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I'm all about my money like I'm Uncle Sam. 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

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Big Master P vibe, no limit. 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Somebody tell them people Mr. Hem is here. 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

0: Put me in a place on the map, cause I'm him. Never chase bread, chase the vision. 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Big Master P vibe, no limit. 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Mr. Hem is here. Mr. Hem.
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let's get the party started. 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That's when I knew that your heart was scarring. 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This ain't Gucci, this is Prada, darling. 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
1: I wasn't ready for that one.
2: Oh, man. Glad to be back in the building. Yeah, we've got a very fun show planned for you guys today. Yes, believe it or not, we do plan this thing.
3: Sometimes.
2: I know it feels very off the rails, but we plan it. We're actually going to kick things off. We need your help on something. Our co-host Serena has a family situation where she's debating on whether or not and just how to approach her son with this entire situation. It involves a family animal. Mm-hmm. We want your perspective. Real talk is coming up next.

0: Damn, Serena's got a tough family moment happening, man. Mm-hmm. Is this the first time you're going to have to put an animal down?
1: No. So my family dog that I had, like, with my parents and, like, my brother, we had to put him down about 10 years ago.
0: And so now your current family pet you're going to have to put down. And your son, who is six, he has no idea that this is going to happen, right?
1: No, he knows that he's sick. But me and my husband decided recently, so I've mentioned before, my dog, I think back in January, we found out he was diabetic, and then he was having seizures, and then the seizures, they're every now and then still. So he's on medication for both, and it's extremely expensive. And now we're starting to see it. I feel like his vision is going. Mm. So he's starting to bump into things. We have to kind of guide him into the kennel. Oh, and it seems like his, because with the diabetes, the animals like pee a lot. And I'm starting to see that again. And so we just came to the decision, like, he's getting older. It does not look great.
0: It's just about quality of life.
1: Yeah. Yes.
2: Yeah.
0: So I guess we're trying to figure out, how do you break this news to a kid?
2: Yeah.
0: You guys had a cat pass away, Matt. How'd you? I mean, your kids took it really tough, right?
3: Yeah, they took it really tough. We were just honest with them. They knew that she was getting older. I mean, she was like 22 years old. So we just sat him down and, we just were honest with them. This is a circle of life and this is how it's, it goes. And we asked if they wanted to be there for the putting down of the cat, and they did. And, it was very sad.
0: Yeah, because if you're a part of their life for so long, you should be there when they go. Yeah.
1: I don't think I'm going to have my son there. Just because when I did it with my family dog, I felt like it was traumatizing. Like, that's why I didn't want to do it. I was like, no, we have to give him.
0: What if he's like, why did you let me be there?
1: Yeah. He doesn't need to see it.
0: But don't you think this could be you overprotecting? That should be the real question. Is Serena overprotecting her kid from life?
1: Oh, he's six. I just don't think he's ready.
0: Would you take him to a funeral?
1: Yes.
0: Well, in that case, I think he should be there for the dog. I mean, well, Sandra's on the line, right?
3: Yes.
0: Let's talk to Sandra. Uh-huh. We'll get her thoughts on it. She had to go through a similar situation. What did she do? We'll find out.

0: Okay, so Serena, our co-host, has a dog that she unfortunately is going to have to put down. It's just, you know, it's that time. Things are getting bad. And she's questioning whether or not her six-year-old son should be there for the final moments before the passing.
1: Right.
0: We think yes. She feels no. It could be too traumatic. Mm-hmm. But she said that she would take her son to a funeral. And so I'm like, I just don't see the difference.
1: It's
0: like,
1: actually worse than human.
0: This is a family member as well. Like, in my eyes, I don't know. Sandra, what are your thoughts? You had a similar situation, right?
2: Basically, I included my son just because he was able to say goodbye because he was actually part of our family. So I feel like that's one of the reasons why I did that for my son. And then it kind of prevented confusion and broken trust. So I did include my son in our whole situation. It was a good life lesson, I think, for my son as well.
0: Yeah, 1,000%. That makes sense to me. I mean, they're going to go through loss, unfortunately, throughout life. We all do.
2: Yes.
0: And if you can take them, you know, to a funeral, then I feel like you can let them be there for the dog being put down. I mean, yeah, it's for the people that have dogs, they treat them like family anyway. You treat them
2: exactly
0: as if they were human. So it's like, why not be there for them? They were there for you to give you all of your happy times. Why not be there for their last time?
2: Exactly, like teaching them empathy and whatnot, like part of life, you know?
0: Totally. Sandra, thank you so much for listening, for being a part of the show today. Gracias. Coming up next, I want to talk Kevin O'Leary. This man is from Shark Tank, one of my favorite shows. I literally watch the reruns every day. I love it, man. Oh. He has a message for Gen Z, basically talking about the money that you spend every day for lunch and why you shouldn't be spending that if you only make a certain amount of money a year. I would listen to this guy. He knows what he's talking about. We'll play it for you next.

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0: it looked. 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
3: 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It's the Box. Charleston's number

0: right, so Shark Tank investor Kevin O'Leary has sparked people are saying controversy. I don't think it's controversial at all. He's talking about Gen Z spending habits. And basically, he said, Gen Z has got to stop this. You cannot be spending $28 on lunch every day when you only make $70,000 a year. That is insane.
1: Sheesh.
0: I mean, my thing is everything's more expensive now, but it is so true. Like, bro, my hack at Chipotle now is for $6, you get the kids' meal. Now, the kids' meal, you don't, bro, let's be real. You don't need that fat ass burrito just stuffed with everything. You don't need that. All right, I go in there, I do the two taco meal. They give me whatever protein choice I want, and then you get three side options.
1: Yeah.
0: You can even include guac in that side. You put guac in one, you can do sour cream, you can do a hot sauce. Bam, you got a whole meal right there. And it comes with chips, and it comes with a drink. $6, dog. You can get your Chipotle fix.
1: That's a good deal. For me, like, I'm mindful.

0: when I go out to eat. So like if I go, say again, Chipotle, I'm gonna do the bowl and I'm gonna do the chips with a water cup. And then some days I just do the bowl, no chips, and actual drink. So I like to keep it around the $10 to $12 mark.
1: This guy Lance commented and he was like, well, maybe lunch shouldn't cost $28. But I mean, we don't control the prices and stuff. That's just what it is. Bro, a normal meal at McDonald's right now is like, like an actual meal, I think, is like $10, maybe 11 bucks for a meal. It used to be like $2.99.
0: You remember those days?
1: It's so crazy to think, man. So I don't know. I'm just, it's just, my business partner always talks to me about quality of life and what's important, right? If you feel, if that quarter pounder for $12 is going to make your day, then do it.
0: Yes.
1: I say you do that, but just be mindful of it. Like if you're trying to get to a certain place or do whatever with your money, you're not going to be able to do that. Like Kevin said, if you only make X amount and you're spending so much on food, I feel like a lot of people, if you would sit down at the end of the year when you do your taxes and see how much you spent on food or just stupid things, you will be mind blown at the amount of money that you low-key wasted and what you could turn that into. So I don't know. Again, just about being mindful, but also quality of life. Do what makes you happy, man. Listen, coming up next, I want to talk to you guys about my dating podcast. I'm excited about it. It's called Laugh at Love, and I want you to listen. So hang out. No.

What's up, y'all? It's Tino Cochino, and I have a podcast for people that think dating sucks in 2026. It's called Laugh at Love, because honestly, I feel like that's where we're at. We're at a point where all you can do is laugh at love and these situations that people are going through. So basically, on the podcast, I share personal horrific dating stories. I search TikTok and Instagram and talk to you and get your bad dating experiences, and we talk about it. And the cool thing is that the episodes are not super long. You know, a lot of podcasts these days will go 2-3 hours. Bro, I'm gonna be honest, I don't have that type of time either. So each episode's right around 25 to 30 minutes, and it's just, again, highlighting and laughing at the weird world of dating. This week's episode, I'm actually focused on this book that I feel I met this woman at a comedy show, and she took a negative and turned it into a positive. I guess it really is a thing where a ton of women out there receive unsolicited pictures from men of their stuff. And this woman decided to make a book about it. And so I'm going to have her on to kind of talk about it and just share her experience, because I just found it very interesting. She put the book out and she lost her job, and it turned into a whole thing. We had talked about it on the show yesterday, and I just had another listener right now reach out. And they're like, yo, I heard you guys talking about it. I ordered the book. I can't wait to get it. So I don't know. I think it's so funny, man, the things that people are going through in 2026 when it comes to dating. So if you want to laugh at love, stream the podcast wherever you listen to your favorite podcast. Literally just search for Tino Cochino Laugh at Love. One thing that I've been trying to do to kind of better my day-to-day is go to sleep earlier, because sleep is one of the most important things. But if you're trying to have a productive morning, there's a whole list of evening rituals that I found on IG. I'll share it with you next, and maybe it can help you.

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0: All right, so let's talk an evening routine for a better morning. First of all, a digital sunset. It basically means no screens 1 hour before bed.
1: Oh.
0: Set your phone to airplane mode. Change devices outside the bedroom. Charge devices outside of the bedroom. If you're going to, I guess, be on the computer or whatever, blue light blocking glasses.
1: Wow.
0: And to replace scrolling with reading.
2: Reading knocks you out.
0: I don't want to read.
2: I bet so.
0: I'm not going to wear the blue light glasses. Damn, how do you shut out the world, you know?
2: Isn't it hard to put the phone down at night to finally be like, all right, I need to go to bed. Like, I'm like, oh, let me check CNN. Oh, let me check ESPN. Let me check this.
0: Do you ever, like, just think, like, you put your phone down, but you're like, oh, but what am I missing? Something's happening.
2: I know. Yeah. It's FOMO.
0: Oh, it's annoying. This says for you to reflect and release and I guess, like, process your day. So it says the journal, 3 wins from your day. Nah. Write down tomorrow's top 3 priorities.
1: No.
0: Brain dump any lingering worries. Before bed is when you worry about everything.
2: I know.
0: I feel like a lot
2: of
0: the time.
2: That's why you need a dump.
0: This one's important. It says, let go of what you can't control. You know where I get that from? It's from my divorce lawyer, actually. We had that talk one time because I was like, why does she not contact me more? Mm-hmm. Bro, I'm paying good money. And like, I was mad.
2: Yeah.
0: And so I sent her an email, like a white chick. And
2: a sharply worded email.
0: You need to listen to me. I had chat do it. I was like, I need to be very direct. And I said this whole thing and she responded. And she's like, I'm going to call you. And when she called me, she's like, listen, man, I know to you, this is your entire world right now. And I get it. But there are bigger problems and people going through much more than you.
2: Oh,
0: I have a case.
2: God. She checked your ass.
0: Yeah, yeah. She's like, I have a case with a guy right now. His divorce, they're going through, I forgot what some $1 million thing that where the wife's trying to take it. She wants full custody of the kids. She wants part of this, part of that. Da, da, da, da, da. She's like, you're not going through that. She's like, there's other people on trial for murder. But she's like, everyone's going through something. So as much as it all just seems like it's overbearing and crazy on you, if you really step back and remove yourself, everything's cool.
2: That phone call cost you $6,000.
0: I'm still paying for it.
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2: So, man, stayed about your feelings whenever it came about me. 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

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Don't laugh. 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I'm recording. You can hear you. 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

0: All right, so coming up next, listener therapy, man. It's us helping you with your life, like whatever you got going on. Mm-hmm. We're not therapists, obviously, but we are removed from your circle, so we can give you that outside opinion. Today, who reached out and what's going on?
1: George's baby mama is insisting that they spend Father's Day together, but they're not together anymore, and he can't stand her. So there's that.
0: Okay, we'll read the entire DM that he sent and try and analyze the situation next.

0: Yum.
1: Hey, bro, yeah, hey,

0: All right, so our listener George reached out because his baby mom is insisting on a joint Father's Day. Problem is, George hates his baby mom. Just doesn't want to be around. Let's go ahead and read the DM that George sent, then we can discuss the situation. It says, I'm not with my baby mom anymore. And honestly, I cannot stand being around her for longer than 20 minutes. But she is insisting that we spend Father's Day together as a joint celebration with our child. Now, part of me understands wanting to create a positive family experience. But another part of me feels like Father's Day is supposed to be my day with the kids. And I'm not sure if I want to spend it with her. I'm trying to figure out whether or not, you know, if I'm being unreasonable or if it's okay to want to place some boundaries here. I do want what's best for our child while also being honest about what I'm comfortable with.
1: Hmm.
0: Matt, what's it sound like to you?
2: Be true yourself. It's Father's Day, not family day. And she's not even really, I mean, you do want to have it. You do want to have like a good relationship with your baby mama, even if you're not together, for the sake of the child. But it would just be confusing, I think, if you guys start doing things together as a family of three, if you're not really a family of three anymore.
0: Nicasio, I know you're all about family. What do you think?
3: They have to do it together. Like they have to be there for the kid, because unfortunately you can't think of yourself now. You can't be selfish. You have to do it for the kid.
0: So basically, it's not the kid's fault that they broke up.
3: Exactly.
0: That was their decision. So be strong in front of your kid versus being selfish like Matt is suggesting.
2: I guess, but for how long? For the rest of their lives?
3: Yes, you had a baby.
2: For that kid's 60, you're still in your 90s
3: this
2: with some
3: why,
2: chick you don't want to be around?
3: This is why you make it work before you have kids.
1: Okay.
0: We'll take it to the phones and get Christina's opinion on it. Next.

0: feature head start on ticket giveaways and other contests.
1: Oh my God, oh my God.
0: By logging on to 993thebucks.com right now. How you cook this?

can't trust his soul, I can't show my hand. My uncle said my daddy up shooters taking a stand. I'm all about my money like I'm Uncle Sam. Say don't call me by no gospel, I don't give a damn. He a product of the ghetto, it's what it is. That was just what it is. That was just what it is. God.

0: Okay, so George reached out, just, I guess, feeling irritated because he does not get along with his baby mom. But his baby mom is suggesting that they spend Father's Day together this year to show their kid that they can still, you know, co-parent properly.
1: Okay.
0: Nicasio thinks that's a win because you got to, even though things didn't work out between you two, be strong for your kids.
2: Yeah.
0: Matt thinks, no, this is Father's Day. This is your day. It's not family day. Do what you want.
2: Yes. And Matt has three kids. That's crazy.
0: Let's talk to Christina. What's it sound like to you?
3: Well, I am a single parent myself, so I very much think healthy boundaries are key to having a healthy dynamic. So I would say go ahead and set the boundary.
0: I think it's important, right?
3: Yeah,
0: for sure. You can't... It sounds bad because I don't have kids, so I know how people are like, but you can't base everything around the kids. Like, you got to do certain things for you, too. And I think that also you can still show your kids, like, how you can co-parent accordingly and make it a positive experience, even if you're not together.
3: For sure. And also, too, some self-reflection, what's triggering the parent about the other parent. Maybe there's some work they can do about that as well.
0: Being a single parent, how do you find time for dating?
3: Definitely not. No, I enjoy being.

0: Sorry, he doesn't listen.
1: I'm just trying to shoot my shot. That's it.
0: You have a girl at home.
1: I know. What? She don't need to know that. Jesus.
0: She listens. Sorry, we're fighting over you right now. How's that feel?
2: And you guys haven't even seen me.
0: We don't need to.
1: Yeah. I love everything about you.
3: The kind of vibe.
0: The thing is, we can hear the beauty from a mile away. You
3: oh,
0: know?
3: Damn.
2: Ooh. It's the aura, huh?
0: And don't you think beauty is more than just physical? I think it's like the internal sunshine that you, you know, kind of just put into the world.
2: Yeah, I radiate good energy.
0: Exactly.
2: Sure.
0: I mean, if we're being honest, this city wouldn't even shine as bright without you.
1: Facts. I love kids.
3: Are you love bombing?
0: No, I made her laugh. You didn't stop. There's apparently a thong for men.
3: Oh, thank God.
0: Rapper Lil Boosie, basically, he thinks if you're wearing this, what's going on with the world? We're going to share Boosie's thoughts with you next and have a conversation about it.
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Whoa, whoa, whoa, whoa, whoa. Mr. Hem.

0: Any place on the map, cause I'm him. 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Somebody tell them people Mr. Hem is here.
1: Whoa, whoa, whoa, whoa, whoa, whoa.
0: Mr. Hem is here.
1: Whoa.
0: Mr. Him.
2: Right here.
3: 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Yeah, and you already know
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3: It was great.
0: It was fire. 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

0: If you need something new to listen to that's kind of lighthearted and you just kind of want to laugh at the weirdness of the world, I have a podcast for you. It is my new podcast. It's called Laugh at Love. And that's exactly what we're doing, man, because I feel like in 2026, dating is just next level. Like, I mean, you've seen the list where girls are like, look, I can't go out to eat here on a first date. And it's everywhere. Steakhouse, Chili's, cheesecake, movie theaters.
1: Yeah.
0: And it's just like, oh.
1: Mini golf.
0: What do you want to do?
1: That's crazy.
0: Like, it's just, it's such a weird world with expectations and just dating apps. Bro, I'm 39 years old. Divorced.

0: divorced and have yet to use a dating app. But am I going to have to turn to that?
1: I recommend Grindr.
2: Well, no, hold on. You don't have... I mean, you feel like you have these problems with another guy? Like, I just feel like guys, you know, we can go mini golf. We can go to Chili's.
0: That's cool if I want to hang out with a friend or a homie, but I would also like to have a romantic connection, and I'm attracted to women. We've had this conversation.
2: I know, but don't you think like you kind of hit a wall? You're like, man, let me try this other side. I can give you that.
1: Is that how you got? That's the point you got to?
2: I'm right now.
1: So about the podcast.
0: Yeah, so the podcast is called Laugh and Love. I might talk about this that my coworker just offered himself to me.
1: Yeah.
0: A new episode just dropped wherever you stream your favorite podcast. Give it a listen, man. We're just laughing and love. We're talking dating horror stories and positive ones too. Like if you do have a good experience with a guy or a girl and you're like, oh my God, I can't believe I finally had a good date, we could talk about that too. You can submit stories, Instagram's at Tino Cochino. But yeah, the podcast is live and streaming now. 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
1: So Nicasio, for some reason, is judging women's fashion. He thinks that the brand Coach is cheap and girls need to stop acting like it's fancy.
2: Yeah, and you forgot to mention ghetto, too.
1: Oh my God.
3: That's not ghetto.
1: We're going to talk about it. 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
1: Turn me up a little bit.

0: I have no idea why this even became a conversation, but it did. And so we'll talk about it. Our co-host Nicasio feels that at this point, girls shouldn't really be bragging about, like, why are you talking about this? Girls shouldn't be bragging about the fact that they have Coach bags, because in your opinion, Coach is not a luxury brand. It's almost like discount, because they can buy it at Ross and things like that.
1: For sure. Like, there's outlets and stuff. And if you can get 40% off of a purse, it's not high end. And like, the thing is, like, I see on Instagram and like in malls and stuff like that, these girls are like tens, right? But then I see what they're rocking with, and it's a Coach purse. I'm like, okay, cool. Like, you obviously make your own money. You're working. That's what it is. Because if she was sponsored and she was getting flown out and stuff like that, she would have a Louis Vuitton. I just think it's ghetto.
2: I've seen Louis Vuitton outlets and Gucci outlets before.
1: No, you haven't. And it's still high. The price is still high. I just feel like Coach is not a name brand. It's not.
2: Not a name brand.
1: It's not a name brand. It's not a high-end brand.
0: You said, like, so Michael Kors, no?
1: No, that's the same thing.
0: Dooney and Burke?
1: Same thing. Guess. A G by Guess. I don't care. E and the G.
0: Abercrombie.
1: No.
2: Wow. No.
1: What's that other one, too?
2: Hollister?
0: What's another one? I don't know. What are you talking about?
1: Toy Burch. Kate Spade.
0: Oh.
1: Kate Spade's another one, too. If you have that one, take it off. In summertime, though,
0: the Tory Burch sandals with a nice little petty.
1: Well, that's different.
0: Mwah.
1: We're not talking about shoes here.
2: Okay.
0: What a stupid conversation.
2: It is.
0: I have a listener by the name of Andrea. She's on the line. We were arguing about it off the air, so I'm going to let her cuss out Nicasio next.
2: Thank you.
3: Woo! Bring them out.

0: So we're talking about the fact that our co-host, Nicasio, feels that... It just feels so dumb that this is a conversation we're having on the radio today.
1: It is, because he drives an old Honda.
2: Well, hold on. That's my third car, Matt.
1: It's your second.
2: That's not trip.
1: It's your second.
0: That's you are in it today, though.
2: Yes. No one needs to know that.
1: I saw him. I was behind him. He was putting around in that thing.
0: Nicasio's in his 2012 Honda looking at girls with Coach like, ghetto.
1: His paint's all peeling.
2: I'm not acting rich.
0: So Nicasio feels that the brand Coach is ghetto and girls need to stop acting like it's a luxury item, correct?
2: Yes.
0: Okay. Andrea, what are your thoughts?
3: I disagree and I agree. I go both ways because Coach, it's a very nice brand, you know. It's more affordable than you get from Gucci, YSL, and stuff like that. So it's just a preference because I feel like they have a better option of cute purses. Other name, top brand names, but they, a lot of them suck.
0: Does Nicasio not have any business judging women for their purses?
3: Oh, no, it's like us judging you guys by the way you have your shoes or your hats and stuff like that.

0: mean, a woman need their purses, men need their hats and shoes, right?
1: I just look at it like this. Say if I give you $3,000 on a gift card
2: for
1: a purse. Are you buying a Coach purse or are you buying a Louis?
0: A Coach.
1: No, you're not. Yeah. You stop lying.
3: No, she'll be smart and she'll buy two Coaches.
2: Yeah.
3: There you go.
0: You can buy more than one purse. Coach purses, you can get more than one. At Louis, you only probably just get one, not even one with $3,000, if that's what you're planning to get me.
3: Exactly. See, you're a bargain shopper. Yes. I like this.
0: Yeah, exactly. No, and then I feel like Coach would be the new Michael Kors. Michael Kors was popping a few years ago, or I don't know how long ago, and now it's Coach, and it'll be like Michael Kors later on. It's not, no one's going to be all into it like they are now.
3: Exactly.
1: Hey, you like hot Cheetos, huh?
0: Oh, yes, I do.
2: Who doesn't?
3: Dude, we talked to Jason Derulo about the difference between like a one-night stand type of girl and having an actual girlfriend, because, you know, he's been single for a minute. So what do you think the difference is? We'll talk about it next.

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0: So what's the difference when it comes to like a one night stand type of vibe versus a relationship type of vibe? We talked to Jason Derulo, who's been single for a minute. These were his thoughts.
1: I think it's about wanting to be around a person more than just one night, you know, so you can have a beautiful woman that you can have an amazing night with, but do you want to see her again? Do you want to see her over and over and over again? Do you want to share your time with her? Do you want to take her places? Do you want to show her off? Do you want to have conversations, deep conversations? Do you want to tell her things that you don't normally tell other people? That's what I'm looking for.
0: Yeah.
1: You know? It's few and far between.
0: I don't know. The one night stand vibe is weird in a sense, because I feel like there's still some type of emotion that gets attached to it, don't you think?
2: No. I think so. If you're intimate with someone, there's always a little bit of residual left over.
0: You said no. You think that you can actually just hook up and have absolutely zero feelings.
3: Oh, for sure.
2: That's because he's never done it.
3: Well, that's because I'm a man.
0: There's a video on my Instagram. Actually, there's a video on my Instagram. Go see it. I have it pinned. It's at Tino Cochino. It's right at the top, and it talks about friends with benefits and if you can actually do that without hooking up. Go share your thoughts. I want to keep talking to our producer, Matt, though, because Father's Day right around the corner.
2: Yeah.
0: And he apparently wants to get his own Father's Day gift. His wife thinks this is a horrible idea.
2: Yeah, I'm getting blocked.
0: We're going to talk all about it next.

0: Let's talk about Father's Day, man. It's right around the corner, and I want to see if any dads out there agree with our producer, Matt, and his way of thinking. This year, you want to buy your own Father's Day gift.
1: Yes, and I've never been about this life. I just like to be surprised. I don't care what the value of the gift is. Just, I don't want to know about it. I just want to be surprised when I open it, generally. But this year, I was walking around one of my favorite places, Walmart, and I noticed they have a 75-inch Vizio for like $398.
0: What a deal.
1: And I'm rocking a, you know, like a 65-inch, the brand is, you're going to laugh, Spectra. You ever heard of that?
2: No, what is that?
3: Yeah.

0: yeah, yeah, yeah.
1: What is that?
2: I've had it for like 7 years. It's not even a smart TV. And I was like, man, I should just get myself this TV. And I almost bought it, but my wife and I have this agreement that if we spend anything over, if it's over $100, we have to get each other's permission. Like, we have to communicate. If it's triple digits, we got to make the phone call. So I called her and I was like, hey, how about I just get this for myself for Father's Day? She's like, no, we're trying to save money and you like surprises and the kids made something for you. I was like, well, I just want this TV. She's like, we don't need a TV.
0: You're like, I'm sick of these popsicle things they keep making me. I don't care. I want to watch the game.
2: I don't keep these stupid drawings. No, just kidding. I do love that stuff too.
0: Hey, Daddy, here's another picture of my hand in mocha.
1: That's how they sound too.
2: I have a whole drawer of that stuff. But I don't know. I just thought, like, if it's Father's Day and I'm a father, why can't I celebrate how I want to celebrate? Get myself a little something. And who knows? Maybe on Father's Day, she'll surprise me with a big ass TV and I can finally replace the old Spectra. But
0: what do you
2: think,
0: Nicasio? What's it sound like to you? Is it weird to buy yourself a Father's Day gift? You're a father now.
1: No, it's not weird.
0: Okay, yeah, I don't think
1: it's
0: so.
1: It's not weird. But it is weird that you have to check in with her. I've always said that.
0: Yeah, about the money.
1: I've always said that.
2: Yeah, we got a joint account. We're a team now. We're partners. It's like we're like one, so.
0: That's a whole nother topic. Yeah. Okay, let's stay focused.
2: I'm right.
0: Is it weird as a father to buy yourself a gift for Father's Day? Shoot him a DM on Instagram. Oh, Matt has like 4 followers, so he's easy to find.
2: Yeah. Yes.
0: It's at TCR Matt. That's at TCR Matt. Shoot him your thoughts.
2: Yeah, no blue check.
0: You're just bragging away, aren't you?
1: Everyone has those.
0: The biggest mistake after a bad night of sleep is this. I want us to find out together because I've been trying to get my sleep in order, but I swear to God, today I'm so groggy and just, maybe I'm doing something wrong. You might be too.

let's get the party started. See you at the bar, you was hardly talking. That's when I knew that your heart was scarring. Friends to lovers need a part to star in. Like, wait, babe, let me ask your part.

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0: The fixes that we always reach for are napping, sleeping in, that late night drink.
1: Ooh,
0: yeah. But that apparently is quietly breaking the system designed to help. So I guess what you're supposed to do is move more, because that's going to allow you to sleep better. So basically, more exercise, physical or mental, primes your sleep homeostat. So what activity, yeah, I've never heard of homeostat ever. That was Ocasio's nickname in high school, I think.
1: Oh, damn.
0: The activity is one of the most under, the activity, activity in general is one of the most underrated sleep tools that you have. It says your body craves consistency more than comfort. So a fixed wake up time every single day is actually one of the most powerful anchors for your sleep system. Your body runs on rhythm, which is not a lie. I woke up today by the grace of God. My alarms didn't go off and I just happened to wake up in time. I was like, oh my God. Also, it says temperature is a secret sleep trigger. It says to take a warm bath before bed.
1: A bath?
0: Oh, I love baths, baby!
2: That's just like human soup.
0: They closed down the Lush by me, and I used to always get bath bombs and stuff from there.
1: Oh, I love it.
0: I'm a bath king, bro. Let me bathe. It says that it amplifies the natural drop in body temperature that signals sleep. And then it also says to keep your bedroom cold and just pile on the blankets, because sleep genuinely thrives in the cold, which makes sense. Why do you think all these rich people try and freeze themselves so they can be defrosted later? You know?
1: Yeah. I think that's different. But
0: so work out, good mental, physical health, and then just, I guess, prep better before bed, right?
1: I do find I sleep better if I shower the night before. Before bed, if you shower, then your body's cooling off. I think that knocks you out a little bit.
2: And get in that sexy time, because right after you're done with that.
0: Oh, you knocked out, right? Oh, yeah. I either want to eat or sleep.
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0: Let's do it. Let's do it.
1: Are you smarter than Nicasio?
2: Let's go.
1: It is game time. Let's listen together for today's question.
2: Before making it big, which artist was a grocery store clerk? Is it A, T.I., B, Bruno Mars, or C, Bad Bunny?
1: We're going to play the game with Isabella on Tino Cochino Radio. Next, let's get her hooked up.

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1: 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That's all my scammers and my kid money.

0: Are you smarter than Nicasio? Let's take it to these phones. This is Isabella, correct?
1: Yes.
0: Okay, perfect. So Nicasio's going to give you a question, pop culture, trivia related. He'll give you three multiple choice answers. Yep. You pick the right one and we'll hook you up, okay?
1: Okay, thank you.
2: Before making it big, which artist was a grocery store clerk? Is it A, T.I., B, Bruno Mars, or C, Bad Bunny?
1: That's a wild guess. I think it's Bruno Mars.
2: No, it's not Bruno Mars.
0: That's who I thought it was, too. Okay, you get another guess. Mm-hmm. It's okay. It's either A, T.I., or C,
2: Bad Bunny.
1: Bad Bunny.
2: Bad Bunny it was.
0: Bad Bunny! Congratulations. We're going to get you hooked up. How's your day going so far?
1: It's good. Just get ready to work.
0: Oh, okay. Well, thank you for listening. On the way, let me just pass you to our producer, Matt, and he'll get your info really quick, okay?
1: Thank you.
0: I don't know if I believe this. It says girls are dirtier minded than guys, but they fake innocence. Nicasio found this. We'll we'll talk more about it next.

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0: Okay, so Nicasio found this. I don't know if there's any truth to it, but I mean, it is from @crazypovclips on Instagram. So.
1: That's a legit one. Yeah.
0: It says, girls are dirtier minded than boys. They just fake innocence. Some psychology research, and it doesn't even say from where. So,
1: take our word for it.
0: Yeah, yeah. It suggests that women may think about sexual topics more often than stereotypes traditionally assume. Researchers say the biggest difference, it's often not the thoughts themselves, but how openly people feel comfortable expressing them due to social expectations and cultural norms.
2: So if they're comfortable with you, they're going to let it be known.
0: Well, here's the thing. Let's go to the comments, because that's where you know if it's going to be shut down or applauded.
3: Right, okay.
0: @demonwithad said, oh, you have no idea.
2: Oh, my God.
3: Tell us. That's all they said?
0: @ArturoDanis said, I've always said this. @MondoLurkin said, yeah, right. let me see. Nika Marie, she just put a laughing face.
2: Yep, that means true.
0: Demi DT 1911, she said, well, no shit.
2: Dang.
3: I feel like women are just more open and men are just a little more guarded, I feel like, about communicating their wants and needs. Don't you think? Because I feel like men feel like they're going to get judged and women are just open and just...
2: I feel like it's the other way around. The guys know what they want. They'll tell you straight up, yo, let's go back to the crib. But the girls would be like, can we go grab tacos and then maybe we can watch a movie? It's like, man, just tell me you want to f***.
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0: There's apparently a thong for men.
3: Oh, thank God.
0: The rapper Lil Boosie, basically, he thinks if you're wearing this, what's going on with the world? We're going to share Boosie's thoughts with you next and have a conversation about it.
5: 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Somebody tell them people Mr. Hem is here. Whoa, whoa, whoa, whoa, whoa. Mr. Hem.

0: Put me in a place on the map, cause I'm him. Never chase bread, chase the vision. 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Somebody tell them people Mr. Hem is here. Mr. Hem is here. Mr. Hem.
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6: What's up?

0: Celebrity gossip tea time. Bro, if you don't follow Boosie, you should, because he just, he's one of the few that's very unfiltered and just speaks his mind. So Ruby Rose is dropping a thong for boys.
1: Okay.
0: I mean, for men, obviously.
2: Oh, but yeah, she said Rocky was wearing one.
0: She said the icon thong is for boys, girls, and the in-betweens. And people are praising Ruby. They're like, oh, there you go. Make something for everybody. It's so inclusive. I love it. And then Boosie commented, when is enough enough? When is a woman with a voice going to speak up? When is another rapper going to speak up? Any man who wears this wants simple as that. You a punk.
3: Oh, my God.
0: What are your thoughts on this? I feel like it's just clothes. Anyone can wear whatever they want. Like, what's the problem?
1: Yeah, I mean, and I feel like there's some men that are already buying thongs anyway, so...
3: Yeah, in secret?
1: Yeah. So it's like, okay, let's just, I guess, make them for you then.
0: I guess my thing, like, when it comes to this is, Boosie, like, if you don't like it, you have every right to not like it.
1: Mm-hmm.
0: And you're not going to buy it, so don't buy it. But if people want to, then what's the problem with them buying it?
2: Yeah. You already know how I felt about this.
0: I know,
2: crazy.
0: You're wearing the thong.
2: You got it pulled up.
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0: National Radio.
1: So Nicasio actually went to the screening for the new Toy Story 5. And he took his son, and they had a little matching Kith outfit.
2: It was great.
1: It was fire. But I want a Toy Story 5 review, because I heard some stuff about it, so we'll talk about it next.

0: All right, so Toy Story 5, without a doubt, one of the most anticipated movies of this year. Mm-hmm. And our very own Nicasio saw it before anybody.
1: Yeah.
0: You took your son, who was how old?
1: He's 4.
0: What was his reaction to it? And is he familiar with Toy Story in general? Like, he's seen all of them?
1: Yeah. He loved this one. He just loves, like, the whole Buzz thing. Like, right now he's on Buzz. And I've always wondered, like, I always thought, like, Woody was a star of the show. But it seems like Buzz is.
0: Yeah.
1: So, I mean, like he loved it, but... It's hard to say because right after that he threw up and it was a whole thing and he was sick the whole time.
2: What are you feeding this kid?
1: He just had a bug and he hadn't ate before.
2: Why would you take him to the theater, a public place, if he's sick?
1: We didn't know he was sick.
0: Nicasio thought he was Bug Lightyear. Yeah. I saw in an interview Tom Hanks, who plays the voice of Woody, mm-hmm. said that this was going to be the saddest one yet because it's going to be so relatable because there's an iPad involved. And I guess the little girl has to deal with bullying. Mm-hmm. And they said that it's so sad to see that. Is that a scene in the movie?
1: Yeah.
0: Did it make you feel some type of way?
1: Yeah, there was a scene in the movie. And I was kind of like, dang, this is crazy. Like, they're really painting this, like, these tablets to be, like, a bad thing.
2: Well, they are.
1: And, like, on it, like, there's a chat on the tablet. And I guess one of the other kids sent the other kid, like, a laughing face. Like, it was just, like, you're laughing at the dolls that she had.
0: Oh, just
1: and so
0: just
1: it was just bullying, yeah. And so,
0: overall, is the movie sad? I feel like most sad. Of the time they are.
1: Overall, the whole thing's sad. And then it's funny because the iPad or the tablet realizes that she's causing harm, and so she's like, I gotta get.
0: Did you just give away the movie?
2: Yeah, that's a spoiler. You have to say spoiler.
0: I'm gonna bleep that. We're on a delay. Thank God, guys.
2: Wait, is there gonna be a 6 or is this it?
0: Let people find out. Let them find out.
1: That's true.
0: Watch it.
2: Okay,
0: it's in theaters this weekend, correct?
1: Yes.
0: So go watch that. Coming up next, I want to talk to you guys about my dating podcast, Laugh and Love. Mm-hmm. It's fun.

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0: If you need something new to listen to that's kind of lighthearted and you just kind of want to laugh at the weirdness of the world, I have a podcast for you. It is my new podcast. It's called Laugh at Love. And that's exactly what we're doing, man, because I feel like in 2026, dating is just next level. Like, I mean, you've seen the list where girls are like, look, I can't go out to eat here on a first date. And it's everywhere. Steakhouse, Chili's, cheesecake, movie theaters.
1: Yeah.
0: And it's just like, oh.
1: Mini golf.
0: What do you want to do?
1: That's crazy.
0: Like, it's just, it's such a weird world with expectations. And just dating apps. Bro, I'm 39 years old, divorced, and have yet to use a dating app. But am I going to have to turn to that?
2: I recommend Grindr.
3: Well, no, hold on. You don't have... I mean, you feel like you have these problems with another guy? Like, I just feel like guys, you know, we can go mini golf. We can go to Chili's.
0: That's cool if I want to hang out with a friend or a homie, but I would also like to have a romantic connection, and I'm attracted to women. We've had this conversation.
3: I know, but don't you think like you kind of hit a wall? You're like, man, let me try this other side. I can give you that.
2: Is that how you got... That's the point you got to?
3: I'm right now.
2: So about the podcast.
0: Yeah, so the podcast is called Laugh and Love. I might talk about this that my coworker just offered himself to me.
2: Yeah.
0: A new episode. A new episode just dropped wherever you stream your favorite podcast. Give it a listen, man. We're just laughing in love. We're talking dating horror stories and positive ones too. Like if you do have a good experience with a guy or a girl and you're like, oh my God, I can't believe I finally had a good date. We could talk about that too. You can submit stories, Instagram's at Tino Cochino. But yeah, the podcast is live and streaming now. 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
1: I'll make my way to the cat. 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

let's get the party started. 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

0: 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This is Post Malone.
1: What up? This your boy, Trey Songz.
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1: Who you with?
0: On the couch with my favorite Santa. I was about to, but you convinced us. Should I decorate her walls or log off to Pinterest? 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
1: Whoa, whoa, whoa, whoa, whoa, whoa.
0: Mr. Hem.
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0: Are you ready for some added fun to your morning? Well, we got you. Now it's time for DD in the morning, right here on The Box.

0: It's Dee Dee in the morning. Also, Jay Cruz, Trey G, and comedian J.J. Williamson. Uh-huh. Guys, I saw something online, and I thought this was kind of interesting, of a woman. She looks like she may be in her 20s.
1: Okay.
0: And she was talking about her parents wanting her, calling her and saying, you know, if you want to move back home, basically, we're going to charge you this amount of rent.
1: Okay.
0: And she's not having it. She don't like it. Take a listen.
2: Why my parents going to come be talking about, just come back home. You can pay $700 a month for rent. Girl, I'm not paying you no rent. Like, I refuse to pay my parent rent. I think that is so messed up that you want to be my landlord. Like, if you going to charge me, charge me like $300. You know what I'm saying? $200. Not no $700. For what? Why is my parent trying to be a landlord? Disguising me.
3: Damn.
0: Sheesh. Okay, so she says she didn't agree with that. What do y'all think? You agree? You think the parents were wrong to ask? Was that too much money? Like,
4: I think, depending on your child, I think this is reasonable. I think it teaches you responsibility. Show me another apartment that's cheaper than $700 rent, depending on her age and all that. No, I think this is cool. This sounds about, to me, this is almost like the perfect number, I think.
3: $700.
0: What you think, JJ?
3: It depends on how much money you bringing in. I mean, if you're a struggling child, you know, I'm going to give you a little grace.
0: You're a struggling child.
3: I give you a little grace. Mm-hmm. I give you a little grace. Maybe help me out on certain bills, not a whole collective thing.
0: Now,
3: man,
0: what's a certain bill?
3: I mean, maybe pay the light bill, maybe the phone.
0: Well, now, hold on a second. Depending on how big the house is now, you don't look at a light bill about what?
3: Well, depends.
0: About two.
3: Let's just say average of two.
0: Okay.
3: Help me out with that right there. So it depends on how much money you bringing in. Now, if you pay, hey, you gonna give me a little bit more. I need that light bill and a little grocery. A little grocery. At least feed yourself.

0: Come on now.
1: Let me feed yourself.
2: All right. All right, Trey.
3: Oh, she what, 21 years old?
2: About 20-something.
3: Something like that, right? This is going to be very unpopular, and I know the folks going to be mad at me, but I'm ready for all the smoke. I think this is something that just happens at our community.
2: I agree.
3: Where we have to, like, pay bills when we get to a certain age and this, that, and the third. And, like, our parents don't really just be like, okay, well, look, you save your money up, you stay here. If you can, help me. But if you can't, it's fine. Just get out on your own and make sure you're being responsible with your money so that you can get your own spot. They don't do that as parents. They make us pay. And then we also have to try to save and get our own thing, too. I don't think that she should have to pay.
2: Dang it.
3: Staying at the house.
2: Oh, hell no.
1: You grown, though.
3: I don't think she should have to pay.
2: I remember, 21, 22,
3: like,
2: I was a senior in high school, but right before I went off to school, because, you know, I had a job.
3: Yo.
2: I had a job in high school. And I remember my mama used to get up, right before I would go to school, she'd go in, here's the water bill, pay that. Yeah, I was paying water bills, and I was a senior in high school.
3: I'm trying to figure it out.
2: But like, I understood. Can I tell you what? Let me tell you why. And I get it now, because my mother was single at the time.
3: Sure.
2: She had just gotten through a divorce and went out there in the workforce. She wasn't making a lot of money, and she needed some help, so I got it. I mean, she was like, you sitting up in here sucking up. She's always say this. You sucking up my air.
1: Yes.
2: You sucking up my air and using water, taking showers. You got to help something.
1: Absolutely. Because you got to think about it. The bills are going up now that you're back in this house.
2: Exactly.
3: I'm not going to lie to you. My mom was the same way. When me and my sister, she split it down like three ways. You paying your equal share.
2: Hold on. But I can tell you resented it a little bit. You were mad.
3: I'm saying though. Like
2: you were mad back then.
3: That hindered me from being able to get out. Yes, to get out on my own.
2: Look, what you are a wonderful young man who's very responsible.
3: 100%. Not because of her, though.
1: I can tell.
3: I can tell.
1: Trey called a lot of family me's at the house. Now look, now we're gonna have to go. Hey, I'm giving a lot of money in this house, but the show food, the show gonna be no leftover.
2: You know, my sisters right now, they stay with my mom. They take care of my mom. They say, you know, stay with my mom, and they have to pay certain bills at the house. So I'll go over and I'll be like, Mama, why ain't the fan on above or the lights on over there? And she's like, well, your sister pays the light bill. She said, we can't turn it on.
1: Damn.
2: They're in charge of it now. Your sister pays the light bill. Or I'll go over there in the wintertime and be like, Mama, it's cold in here. And she said, yeah, I'm going to have to get me a space heater because your sister pays the electric. She said, we can't turn it on.
1: Yeah.
2: I laugh at that. But I get it.
3: But it's
2: like JJ said, you're doubling now the stuff that you're using. You got to pay something.
1: You got to pay something.
3: You're just not getting in the world. Like, come on now.
2: See, but
3: come on,
2: hold on.
4: How long, Trey?
3: If you like mid 20s, I can understand that. 25 and up, I can understand that. But you early 20s, 18, 19, 20.
2: I'm with Cruz. I agree with
4: him to a certain degree.
2: I'm with Cruz, okay? Uh-huh. And I'm going to tell you why. What apartment you going to get for less than $700, number one?
3: Sure.
2: Not only are you going to get an apartment, though, right? You got to now pay your electric.
4: Parking.
3: Sure.
2: You got to pay your water. You got to pay streaming cable, whatever, it's going to be way more than $700. Mm-hmm. You're going to be out at least $2,000.
3: You got to pay that without me being here, though.
2: No, but you're going to, you on your
1: you're
2: own,
1: gonna
2: the
1: add.
2: Child,
1: you're
2: going to
1: your
2: child, you're going to be
3: you.
2: Out
3: I get you.
2: $1,400 to $2,000 a month, and now I'm cutting that in half for you. Oh, you're going to pay something up
3: you,
2: in here.
3: You should still teach them money management, how to pay bills and good money habits.
2: Okay, then. How much, here, I'm going to ask everybody that's listening. How much should an adult child pay in rent to move back into their parents' house?
4: Ooh, that's a good one.
2: How much?
4: $10 million.
2: How much do you think that a child, an adult child, should pay in rent to move back into their parents' house? Let us know now. 833-TALK-TO-DEEDEE.
1: That's 833-825-5233.
2: It's DEEDEE in the morning.

0: Alrighty, so this morning we were talking about how much should an adult child pay in rent to move back into their parents' house, all right? This morning, you guys, this is Sasha. Hey, Sasha, what do you think?
1: Hi, good morning. I feel like any adult should pay for where they stay. Mm. Simple. That doesn't matter if, and you're not a child. Let me also say this. Mm. You're an adult. Mm. Take care of yourself. Clay was like, feels like, you know, you really shouldn't charge your child that much, or you should let your child save. You can save and still pay bills. At what age do you teach responsibility?
0: Mm.
2: Well, so I think that you can teach responsibility at any age, but you don't have to necessarily make them pay bills to teach them that.
1: Why are you hindering them from paying a bill? Like, what's wrong with that? That's what they're going to have to do in their full adulthood.
2: I don't think it's necessarily hindering them from paying a bill. I think what you are really doing is saying, okay, look, I know that this world is hard, so I'm going to help you out as much as I can. And by helping you, I'm not going to have you pay any bills, but I want to see you be responsible with your money. So it's not hindering them. It's just helping them in a different way.
3: I just want love.
0: Yeah, okay. There you go. All right. Thank you for your call. I appreciate it, Sasha. Here's Kayla. Kayla, how much should an adult child pay in rent to move back into their parents' house? What do you think?
4: I don't feel like they should pay anything, honestly.
2: Thank you. I appreciate that.
0: Why do you say that?
4: Because if they move back, they obviously going through something.
2: Facts. Mm-hmm. It's tough.
0: Sometimes it's just a save, though, and some people take the easy way out, too.
4: I mean, there's the kids. I'm going to take care of them, whether they're adults or not.
0: Wow. Nice. Wow.
2: Now, if you got it to give, give it.
3: Now, I'm going to say this. Now, if I do give you a pass and you ain't got to pay no bills, I better not see no Amazon package coming in now. I better not see no Shein, no T-Mobile.
0: Hey,
3: none of that.
0: Hold on a second. I better not see you flying out to Miami.
3: Yes.
0: Partying or yes. Vegas. I better not see none of that happening.
3: Matter of fact, you shouldn't even be coming home at 3 telling me I was out.
0: Yeah. You can't be. Hold on a second. Huh? Yeah, right. But hold on. You making me think, JJ. Hold on. Thank you for your call, though, Kayla. Let me get in. Now, listen. If I'm a parent and you move back in, you can't be out in the club popping bottles.
3: You can't pop bottles.
0: You can't be out there spending money on bottles.
2: Which is fine. There's going to be certain rules that you have to abide by.
0: Okay,
2: that's
0: one of them.
2: Bills.
0: No popping bottles if you in my house for free.
5: That's stupid.
3: Let me pull in my driveway and I see some new rims.
0: Okay.
3: Oh, you what?
0: All right. I'm just saying. You have to understand now. If you're going to move back, okay, I'm with JJ on that.
5: And you got chores.
0: I'm on JJ. And hold on a second. And if you move back in, you ain't paying no bills, don't eat my fried pork chop that I got from somebody or whatever
5: restaurant.
0: Don't eat my leftovers.
3: Yep. At all.
0: Don't touch my leftovers.
5: Wow.
0: Okay. Now I done got mad now. I ain't no parent.
3: Yeah, I ain't. Right.
0: But I just thought about it. Hey, good morning. Hi. Is this Diamond?
6: Hey, good morning.
0: Good morning, Diamond. Diamond, how much should an adult child pay in rent to move back into their parents' house?
6: Honestly, I really, really depend. I really think it depends on your child. You knowing your child. Hmm. If you bringing in some money, honestly, you should want to help.
3: Yeah, you should.
6: So I think $500 to $700 is, you know, that's okay. Mm-hmm. If you know your child is really down bad, okay, yeah, I'm going to let you get on your feet.
3: Yeah.
6: Then I can help you save if need be.
3: Right.
6: But I don't feel like, I know y'all say, like, in the black community, they just want you to pay. Honestly, we be having to make sense sometimes for our kids because they don't be getting it.
3: Hmm. Yeah.
6: They don't be getting it. You can't live here forever.
0: Right.
6: I'm in my 30s, and I can go back home to my mom's house at any point in time, and I got two kids.
0: Mm-hmm.
6: And she's not going to ask me for anything, but I'm also not going to sit up there and soak up and be under her. Like, I'm always going to give her something.
5: Right. Listen, the minute my kids come back, I'm going to ask them for a drink from the kitchen, everything.
0: Let me ask you this, then. If you move back in, Diamond, if you moved in with your mama today and your two kids, how much would you voluntarily give her for staying there?
6: Voluntarily, I'll give my mom about $800 to $1,000.
0: Nice. Sure. Okay. See, there you go. There you go. And that would be saving you something, wouldn't it?
3: But y'all... Yeah.
6: It definitely would. Yes, it definitely would. See? You know what I mean? So,
0: Yep. All right. Thank you for your call. What, JJ?
3: I was just going to say, and I'm going to help you. I want you to get back on your feet, but there better not be no shoes on that feet.
2: Y'all forgetting the key thing, though.
0: What?
2: Y'all forgetting the key thing. This is a person that's in their early 20s.
0: Mm-hmm.
2: So that means they moved out early on, at an early age, at a young age. They came on hard times, and they had to move back home.
0: Okay.
2: You going to make a person in their early 20s pay $800 to
0: $1,000?
2: Uh-huh. That's insane.
5: I was paying. Listen, I moved out of my mom's, moved in with my brother and all the homies. Terrible decision. I had to move back, right? Now, I went back home because my mom had an open door policy for me,
2: sure,
5: right?
2: Sure.
5: But I was paying my mom's bills when I wasn't living there. When I came back, I was paying.

0: even I added another one to it, and I also did chores. Now this was she kind of expected it. So to me it was like I was the man of the house if I was living there. Mm. So it was my duty.
1: All right. Well, okay. Listen. Here's the deal. We want to know how much should an adult child pay in rent to move back into their parents' house? What do you think right now? Tell us. 833. Talk to Didi.
2: That's 833-825-5233.
1: It's Didi in the morning.
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0: 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Somebody tell them people Mr. Hem is here. Mr. Hem is here. Mr. Hem.
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0: No, there was a woman who went viral, and she made some comments about her parents charging her money to move back home. Listen to this.
1: Why my parents gonna come be talking about, just come back home, you can pay $700 a month for rent. Girl, I'm not paying you no rent. Like, I refuse to pay my parent rent. I think that is so messed up that you want to be my landlord. Like, if you gonna charge me, charge me like $300. You know what I'm saying? $200. Not no $700. So what? Why is my parent trying to be a landlord? That's crazy to me.
0: So she's upset about that. That woman right there was like, I don't agree. All right. Well, what are your thoughts right now? Here's Leonard. Leonard, how much should an adult child pay in rent to move back into their parents' house?
2: Well, first, I had 6 kids, so I had a different experience. Mm-hmm. Yeah. Jeez. So basically, how I ran it was, when you got 18 years old and you working, and if you making like $2,000 a month and I'm asking you for $200, and you got $1,800 left to do what you need to do with yourself, then that means you should be able to pay that $200 with no problem, and you should be able to manage that $1,800 I'm asking you for. Now, that increases every year. So my kids stayed there, so you get every year you get $100 added to your bill. Yeah, it's not even a bill. It's just putting towards the house. It can go to food. It can go to anything.
0: Right. It's a team effort.
2: Exactly. So therefore, when you're making that kind of money, and you got 5 kids making over, you say the average is $2,000 a month. If you got 5 kids making that much money, and you asking them for $200 to $400 max, and they still got $1,600 left, no problem.
0: Leonard,
2: that's crazy.
0: Hold on a second.
2: I don't see where you're going with it.
0: Leonard, you sound like the U.S. government. Yeah, hey, I feel like we paying taxes. Hey.
3: And then you say that next year you want an extra $100.
2: No, it tops off at $400. That's all I was
4: saying. Oh, it tops off. Okay, all right.
2: Yeah, exactly, because you're going to still be contributing to the house.
0: Yeah, I get it. We get it, Leonard. Thank you very much for the U.S. government, the IRS, right there. That's Leonard.
4: Yes, Leonard.
0: Hey, listen, here's Ken. Hey, Ken, how much should an adult child pay in rent to move back into their parents' house?
5: Talk to me.
6: I don't think you should make them, but I think that as a child, if you love your parents, you should be obligated in your heart to do something.
4: Sure.
6: You know, I've been there. Mm-hmm. I've been there as a 21-year-old. I moved back in with my grandmother because I went through a divorce. But you know what? I gave her the money. When she needed something, I paid for that. I cut the yard. I did work around the house. I took care of things. I just didn't sit over there and lounge on her. And I think that's the problem right there.
4: Okay.
6: You know, if you see your parents struggling or somebody struggling, you moving there and you just doing everything that you can do to take care of yourself and not helping, then you're a sorry child.
4: Right.
6: And that's probably the reason you're in the position. And that's probably the reason they're in the position that they is to move back home.
4: Facts.
3: We sure know what you wanted to say, though.
5: Thank you for your constraint. Thank you for your restraint.
3: Boy, if this was XM or HBO, he would have let it out.
0: Thank you, Ken.
4: Linda said, he said, my pastor listening.
0: Okay, thank you. Thank you very much.
5: I don't embarrass myself.
0: Hey, good morning. Who is this?
7: This is Desmond.
0: Hey, Desmond. Yes. I love it. It's Desmond, everyone. All right, so Desmond, real quick, how much should an adult child pay in rent to move back into their parents' house? What do you think?
7: Well, mine is a little bit different because with my kids in my house, you're on an 18-90 plan. When you turn 18, you got 90 days to get out.
0: Damn.
7: And I'm paying first-round rent, security deposit. You either going to school where I will help you, or either you going to the military, or like I said, you work the rest of the summer, and I'm paying first-round rent and security deposit.
5: Military background?
0: Right, wait. What's the third option?
7: The third option, you either, like I said, you're going to either work that summer after high school, and I'm paying first-round rent and security deposit.
0: You're going to pay the first round of rent and security deposit. So basically, what you're saying is, if they're going to go out and just get a job and not go into the military and not go to college, they got to get up out of your house, is what you're saying.
7: Correct. 1890 plan.
0: Okay. Got it. 1890. You got 90 days to do something.
7: Yep. And then when they leave with about $10,000 in cash and other investments because I'm in the financial industry, so they're not coming back.
0: Wait, you give them $10,000 to get up out of there, you said?
7: Yep.
0: You want to adopt anybody?
4: Oh, son of a
0: damn, Dad. Jeez. All right, now.
7: But that's for them to either start a business or whatever they need to do, or, you know. So that's why I said they're out.
4: Jeez.
7: And I've taught you all I can teach you at 18. I can't teach you nothing more.
4: You run a strict program.
0: Yeah, he does.
4: There's a strict program.
3: Title over there.
0: And what did you call it, 1890?
7: 1890 plan.
0: All right. Thank you for that.
5: Thank you for that financial lesson.
4: I will say this. The guy earlier that said the $2,000, that $2,000, and even if you are taking home $1,800, it's going to run through quick.
0: Oh, yeah.
4: You got student loans. You got car note. You got insurance, cell phone, and food.
5: Oh, no. You got to be an adult. Oh, woo.
4: But you do have your own bills. I'm not saying you don't have to be. But you do have your own bills that you're taking care of.
5: For sure.
4: Now I'm told I got to pay you $500. Come on.
5: Listen, I look at my kids all the time, and I tell them, I hate paying for them now.

0: But I tell them all the time, we could all live together forever. We'll just get a bigger house, but we'll all pay the bills together as
1: a
0: team.
1: I love that.
0: Like, listen, we'll have this huge mansion.
1: Shouts out to all of the adult kids moving back home and all the parents have to deal with it, y'all.
2: Yeah.
1: That's all I can say. Thank you so much. If you'd like to sound off.
0: You ain't got none.
1: Yeah. If you'd like to sound off and you still want to talk about it, find me online at Dee Dee in the Morning. It's the Mississippi.

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0: My car.
1: Yeah,
2: be still.
0: Yes.
2: Bring it in closer.
0: All right.
1: Trey's going through some trauma again.
2: Yeah.
1: All right, so boy dad versus girl dad life. Let's talk about it. So boy dads take injuries, right? Like, ooh, you hurt. Boy, a dad has to run over there and fix that, right? There's a pain. With girl dads, you take orders.
0: Okay.
1: They tell you what to do.
0: Yeah.
1: I got a little four-year-old that runs around the house and just literally just tells me what to do. And it's crazy.
0: Okay.
1: I fight it. I yell sometimes. Right. I try to put my foot down. Doesn't work.
0: Shout out, Luna. It don't work.
1: Oh, she said something about you. I got to talk to you about it later, Dee Dee. She loves Dee Dee. So boy dads got to be tough, right? We got muscles,
0: gotta
1: we got
0: to
1: do
0: push-ups,
1: we got to do pull-ups. Girl dads, we got to be soft. But how soft? Because sometimes I don't want to be too soft.
0: Mm. Yeah, it is such thing as being overly soft.
1: They want you to do the nails, the hair, tea parties. Daddy, the one time she was like, put these heels on. I was like, I can't go there.
0: Not put these heels on.
1: She did the other day. She was like, come on, Daddy, put these on. Put these on.
3: You guys, probably she looked at your foot size and she was like, my daddy can wear the same shoes.
1: I knew you was going
0: to
1: say that.
0: Wow.
3: All right, my bad. I'm sorry. Damn. That was a
0: it's
3: low blow.
0: There's a lot
3: blow.
0: Of the truth to that, though.
3: No, I know it, but it was a low blow. Damn.
1: It was a low.
3: Back to back. I mean, I didn't mean that.
1: I'm gonna cut your mic off.
3: No,
1: I'm in control right now.
3: I didn't mean that. I'm sorry.
1: Okay. Girls, the discipline part is crazy between girls and dads. JJ, you can vouch for that a little bit, right?
0: Absolutely.
1: The girl, how do you treat the girl when you discipline them? You don't.
0: Uh-oh.
3: What?
0: You don't discipline them?
4: You don't.
1: You hear me?
3: Why? What
1: you
3: happened?
1: I can't discipline Luna.
3: Why?
0: You don't pop her?
1: Because I can't.
0: You don't pop her and spray her.
1: The minute, like, her eyes get watery, like, I start pulling out cash out of my pocket. I'm like, what do you want? Or I go on Facebook Marketplace, and I'm like, what do you want? What do you want to buy? You want a house?
0: You please say, don't tell your mama.
3: Hold on a second. I love this daddy. This daddy said as soon as he sees his daughter's tears, he goes to Facebook Marketplace.
0: Right.
1: I'm like, look at this house.
0: Then he originally said he pull out cash. You are developing some bad habits for this liquor.
1: Ooh, whoever dates her. Oh, God, good luck with that. Now, with the boys, anything goes with boys, right?
0: Absolutely.
1: Some boys are chill. Some boys are rambunctious. You got to figure out boys. It's just what they are. But the girls are pretty. They're going to tell you what to do.
3: Yeah.
1: All right, so boy dad versus girl dad. Which one sounds more fun right about now?
0: I don't know. It seems like it's cool being a girl dad, too, though.
3: I think so, too.
0: Yeah, I ain't going
3: to
0: hold you.
3: Yeah, I'd like to be a girl dad.
1: All right, I was driving into work today. And I had a moment. I thought about when Luna hugged me yesterday. She said, we were jokingly, right? And in front of Luna, I said, would you want a new mommy? Because she had said, Amanda Panda had said something. I'm going to get a new daddy. What about you want a new daddy? And so at one point, I was like, what if I get a new mommy? And Luna looked at me and said, I'll always love you, Dad.
0: let's dive a little deeper on this.
3: Yeah.
0: What trauma is happening in front of this baby?
3: Yeah.
0: In this household.
1: Now, the boys, on the other hand, have looked at me dead in my face and have told me they would snitch on me if they see me with another woman.
0: Yeah.
1: If they, you know, like, they let you know, like, the devotion. So,
3: hold on.
1: Boy.
3: Hey, hold on a second. I'm with Trey now. Hold on, because you just brought back some childhood trauma for me.
0: Facts.
3: Were y'all having a conversation about who you want to live with, mommy or daddy?
0: Right.
3: Because I remember my mom and daddy stood us up when they were breaking up.
0: Yeah,
3: and they were like, who you want to live with?
1: But we was only joking.
3: Oh.
1: Yeah, but that was exactly the conversation we was having.
3: Oh, Lord.
1: It was.
3: Oh, Lord.
1: Remember this. Boy dads, they love their mama over you. Girl dads, they'll pick that dad over the mom.
3: Really?
1: I do believe that.
0: I can see that.
1: Especially right now, she's attached to mom. But when Luna gets older, she going to be going with
0: that. Yeah. He holding out hope, boy.
3: He sure is.
1: Girl so, dad.
3: So hold on.
1: Dad.
3: We're trying to figure out what's happening in the household right now.
1: I said too much.
3: That y'all are talking about new mamas and daddies.
1: This was in my notes. This wasn't in my notes.
5: It sounded like y'all need to see Oprah.
0: So,
3: or Yonla.
5: Oh, Yonla.
0: He's trying to skip right over it, too.
5: Gail King or somebody.
1: This segment's over.
3: Yeah, what's going on? What's going on? Y'all sat up there to them babies about you want a new mommy and you want a new daddy.
1: All my parents out there, good luck.
3: He's shutting it down.
1: Fight every day. We're cruising.
3: All right. Thank you, Cruz. It's Dee Dee in the morning.

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3: Two P's.
0: Coming up, we got $1,000 for you. 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
1: JY, turn me up. 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

0: Good morning, Dee Dee in the morning with the guys right now. Let's talk. J. Cruz, Trey, and JJ. I want to get to know you guys a little bit, all right? I kind of know you guys all a lot. This right here is a little deeper.
1: Okay.
2: Another level.
0: I want to know this. Which one is hardest for you to say?
1: Pause.
0: I love you, or I was wrong?
1: Ooh, that's
0: which one
1: a
0: is
1: good
0: hardest
1: one
0: for you to say?
1: Dang.
0: J. Cruz?
2: To a woman?
0: Yeah.
2: I love you.
0: That's hardest for you to say I love you to a woman?
2: I think so. I think it's deeper.
0: Oh, really?

0: I was wrong. I'm going to be wrong a lot.
1: Yeah.
0: I'm human.
2: Hold on a second. I ain't heard him say I was wrong to me in I don't know how long.
0: This is not the time to do this, work wife. Let's keep it moving.
2: Oh, God, we're married again. Yeah. Jesus.
0: Okay. I thought we got back together.
2: No, we didn't get back together. We did.
3: I feel sorry because I just saw you with. Never mind.
0: Who, Trey?
2: No, okay, JJ, which one is hardest for you to say? I love you or I was wrong?
3: I was wrong.
2: I was wrong is hard for you to say? Really?
3: Dang. It is.
2: Wow.
3: It's a surprise thing.
2: Okay.
3: Yeah.
2: Okay.
3: I ain't going to lie. When I said I hold my head down.
2: What?
3: I was looking in your eyes. Yeah.
2: How you say it, JJ?
3: Damn it, that was wrong.
0: Looking down the whole time.
2: Trey, which one for you? I love you or I was wrong? Which one?
1: I definitely got to agree with Cruz on this one. I love you.
2: It's hard for you to
1: it's
2: say?
1: It's hard for me to say I love you.
2: Wow.
0: Big, man. I mean, it's not hard if I'm trying to give some.
2: How long did it take you to say, okay, J. Cruz, how long did it take you to say I love you to your wifey?
0: Oh, Amanda?
2: Mm-hmm.
0: Oof. Months.
2: Really?
0: Yeah. I didn't play with that word.
2: Oh, you didn't? Okay.
0: Mm. Unless
2: it was good.
0: Just
2: good
0: to deceive. Yeah, like when not we were younger. Good. But that's it. No,
2: y'all
0: but
2: know
0: it,
2: y'all fall in love, won't you? Yeah.
3: Yeah.
2: Y'all do.
3: You whisper in that ear.
2: I love you.
1: Why did he say it so?
0: And then you conquer.
2: Okay. Okay. I have another one then, guys. Which is hardest for you to say? I was wrong, or I need help.
0: Oof.
1: I need help.
2: Yeah, need help is hard
1: me,
2: for you?
1: Yeah, for me, I need help.
0: You say it again, Trey.
1: Yeah,
2: why is that
1: help.
2: Hard for men to say
0: not
2: I need
0: me.
2: Help? Oh,
0: not
2: you
0: me.
2: Can say I need help?
0: For me, I'll ask for help in a heartbeat. Yeah. I'll pull over, ask for directions. I'll ask a stranger for a hand. I don't care. I'll ask for help.
2: Okay, so you'll ask, but
1: absolutely.
2: Trey, you can't ask for help?
1: Yeah,
2: I can
1: it's
2: see
1: hard
2: that.
1: For me to say I need help.
2: Let me tell y'all something.
1: Yeah.
2: Trey don't even, he won't take even dinner, lunch, breakfast from a woman.
0: Listen, he won't let you give him a napkin.
2: Right.
0: Okay.
1: I could be going through some of the hardest days of my life. And you'll never know it because I ain't finna ask you for a dollar or dime.
0: He just walked 30 miles to work.
1: A lick of advice.
0: That's crazy.
2: Dang. Okay. Here's another one. What's hardest for you men to say? You're right. Let me listen. You know, when a woman says, you don't listen, which is hardest for you to say?
1: Yeah.
2: You're right. Let me listen or I need help.
3: Damn.
2: Trey, which one is hardest for you to say? I need help or you know what you're right. Let me listen to you.
1: You know what you're right. Let me listen. It take a mature person to say something like that.
2: Like that you're right to that woman?
1: Yes, you're right. Let me listen. Damn.
2: J. Cruz?
0: I feel like if I'm saying you're right, let me listen, I've lost. Like it's over. It's a wrap, right?
2: So which one is hardest for you to say? I need help or you're right, let me listen?
0: You're right, let me listen. At that point, I'm dead. It's done.
1: I'm completely giving up after that.
2: Exactly. You might as well just.
1: I'm completely conceding. I'm giving up after that.
0: I might as well get rid of my social media, everything.
2: Oh, my God. Okay, JJ, which one is hardest for you?
3: I need help.
2: It's hard for you to say.
3: Yeah.
2: But you can say, you know, you're right. Let me listen.
3: Yeah, I'm going to listen because I'm eager to learn.
2: But you can say you're right?
3: Yeah.
2: You'll say you're right to a woman.
3: Yeah, I'll say it.
2: You know what? You're right.
3: Yeah. Yeah, because it depends. If we went out and I had a couple of drinks, I know the night going to end well. You know what? I'm going to listen.
2: Okay. All right. Which one is harder for you guys to say, I need help or I appreciate you?
1: Oh, yeah. I need help for sure.
3: I need help.
2: Okay, you guys just refuse to get some help, man. Y'all just refuse to say
3: it's
2: to a woman.
3: It's a pride thing, man.
2: It's hard for you guys to say to a woman, I need help or I need your help, huh?
1: That's why when we do wrong and we trying to get her back, we say, I went and talked to the lady, babe. I got help. I went and seen the lady, babe. I got help.
0: I'm on the opposite.
1: So I don't need it now.
2: What?
0: I feel like appreciation. Y'all get enough appreciation.
2: Really? But
0: you don't
2: say to the man Panda who does everything for you, take care of your family and boys and the whole house, so you don't say, hey, Amanda, I appreciate you.
0: I do, and she knows that.
2: How often do you say I appreciate
0: you? I go to work every day.
2: That ain't it.
0: I go to work every day. I don't need to say it. I don't need to say it. Trey, why do we got to communicate with words? Why can't we communicate with actions, like bringing home the bacon, paying the bills, I don't know, keeping a roof over everybody's head?
1: Toxic.
0: Right?
3: But
0: paying the phone.
3: Women love to hear
0: that. Okay, I'll give it to you every once in a while. I'm not going to continuously bathe you with appreciation little comments.
3: But she does. Everything for you
0: and
3: every
0: I do
3: day.
0: Everything for all them. I'm one person taking care of five people. What are we talking about?
3: How often do you come home and she say, I appreciate you, Cruz, for bringing home the bacon?
0: When? Who? Amanda Panda, did you hear that, baby? When I come home today, that's what I
2: want to hear. You want her to say, I appreciate you?
0: Yes.
2: Wow. This is interesting, you guys. Yeah, very interesting. You fellas are hardcore. All right, y'all. It's Didi in the morning.

0: All right. Well, hi. It's Dee Dee in the morning. Hi. Hi. Good morning. Good morning to comedian JJ from The Sip.
1: Two piece.
0: All right. There's Jay Cruz.
2: Hey.
0: With a K. And there goes Trey G.
1: Hey. With an underscore.
0: All right.
1: With an underscore. What's poppin'?
0: He said with an underscore. All right. Let's have a conversation before we get to the $1,000 minute game. They said 20% of people have not done this since high school. What is it? 20% haven't done it since high school. What do you think it is?
1: Went back there.
3: Went back there.
2: Oh, have wrote in cursive.
0: Mm-mm.
3: Ooh, that's a good one.
2: Thanks.
3: Read a book?
0: No.
3: Nah.
0: Guess what they said? 20% of people haven't done this since high school, and that is run.
2: Oh, no, ma'am. Nah, I run all the time. Nah, so
0: do you run? What you run? Oh, you
2: basketball.
0: Run after your kid.
2: Yeah, the kid. Oh, you know, I didn't think about that.
1: Nah, he run to the collar leave.
2: Come on now. I don't just want to leave.
0: He's always in these streets. You're right. He's barely at home. But yeah, they say run. They said it's very rare. When's the last time you ran, JJ?
1: Oh, the other day. You know, I go to the gym.
0: Oh,
2: see what I mean?
0: Okay, some of us go to the gym. You run or where are you working? You lift weights?
1: I'm both. Yeah. I'm telling you, I'm gonna be fine by August. I ain't never been fine. I'm gonna be fine.
0: I know,
1: man.
0: That's right. Yeah.
1: I ain't never had no woman say, "Damn, JJ." I ain't never had that. I want that one day, man.
2: It is a great feeling. I get it all the time.
1: You get see.
0: Okay, let's get. Thank you, Jay Cruz. That was. I love your honesty.
1: Yeah, I appreciate it.
0: It came right through.
2: I tried to hold it back.
1: He ain't hesitated nothing.
4: It's time to boss up with a bang. You got the answers. We got that bread. $1,000 all for you with the $1,000 minute game. Exclusively on Dee Dee in the Morning.
0: Cruz, like, Trey, I am handsome. Some. Yeah. Shoot, handsome. Anyway, healthy. Go ahead then. All right. Hey, good morning. Hi, Antoinette. How are you?
5: Hey, good morning.
0: All right. Tell us a little something about you. Like, what do you like to do? Look, no. What did you eat for dinner last night? Did you cook or you go out? What?
5: No, we ate Pizza Hut.
0: Oh, okay.
2: Ooh, I love Pizza Hut.
0: I know. What, deep dish or thin?
5: I keep it basic, pepperoni only.
0: Oh, you guys. Okay. You did it for you and the kids?
5: Yes.
0: How many kids you got?
5: Three.
0: And did they get a choice? Or you just say, no, mama's ordering pizza and it's just pepperoni?
5: They like pepperoni.
0: Oh, okay.
1: But I guarantee you, one of them said, again.
5: Yeah, he wanted pineapple.
1: Again.
0: They wanted pineapple?
2: I like pineapple.
5: Yeah.
0: So does Trey. Trey likes pineapple.
3: I love pineapple. Pineapple with some ham on it.
0: Ooh, that'd be fire.
3: Boy, come on, fool.
1: Hey, man.
0: All right, well, listen, Antoinette, we're going to spin the wheel, and good luck. Maybe you could get extra $10, $20, $30, $40, $50 extra, and you can get more pizza and more toppings. Here we go.
4: DG.
6: Jay Cruz. JJ from The Sip.
1: Trey G.
6: Jay Cruz. $20 bonus.
0: Uh-oh, here we go. Right, extra $20.
2: All right.
0: Here we go.
2: Get this money. All right, so listen, I'm going to read you these questions. If you don't know the answer, say pass. But think fast. You only got a minute. If I repeat it, you got to try again because you got it wrong. You ready?
5: Got it.
2: All right, here we go. Think fast. Here we go. How old were you when you had your first alcohol drink?
5: 18.
2: What's one alcohol you don't like drinking?
5: Tequila.
2: Zion Williamson plays for which NBA team?
5: Pass.
2: Jay-Z is the founder of which record company?
5: Pass.
2: What's the date that Juneteenth falls on every year?
5: June 19th.
1: Come on now.
2: Kiara Kendrell Cephas is the birth name of which rapper?
5: Wiz Khalifa.
1: Nah.
2: What's the fifth question I asked you?
5: About the birth name.
2: Mm-mm. Who on the morning show is a dog owner?
5: Dee Dee.
2: When it comes to the government, what does ICE stand for?
5: Pass.
2: Spell the word
0: anonymously.
2: Thank you.
5: A-N-O-Y-O-N-O-U-S.
2: No, anonymously, no, ma'am. Zion Williamson plays for which NBA team?
5: Lakers, Pacers, Indiana Thunder.

0: huh?
1: Jay-Z's the founder of what record label? Think of the stuff he does. Jay-Z.
2: All right, you got
3: she
2: four
3: made
2: out of 10.
3: Up a team.
2: Yeah, she got Indiana Thunders.
1: Oh, is that? Oh.
2: Yep.
3: Damn.
1: Wow. Maybe they just started.
2: Nah. Okay. But I like it. 4 out of 10, Antoinette. 4 out of 10. Here's what you missed. You missed this one. Zion Williamson. He plays for the New Orleans Pelicans. Jay-Z is the founder of which record company? Rockefeller Records. Let me see. Kiari Kendrell Cephas is the birth name of which rapper? Offset.
3: The fact is, last name Cephas.
2: I know it. The fifth question that J. Cruz asked was, what's the date that Juneteenth falls on? Let me see. What else did she miss, you guys? Oh, number 9. When it comes to the government, what does ICE stand for? Immigration and Customs Enforcement. And the word anonymously is spelled and pronounced A-N-O-N-Y-M-O-U-S-L-Y.
1: That's what that word was.
4: Boy. Turned you every which way but loose.
1: Yeah. That's why they say you should proofread things. Yeah, okay. Yeah,
2: exactly. Hey, listen. So you got 4 out of 10. You're going to get $10 every correct answer, right? We added up. That's $40. Antoinette, but you spun the wheel and got an extra $20. So $60 is coming to you, $60. Do me a favor. Tell everybody the show that gave you a shot at $1,000.
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5: Up towards Hollywood, reporting a wreck at Soggy Bottom Road and Highway 162. Closer in, a wreck reported 526 westbound on the Westmoreland, and a breakdown I-26 eastbound at the Septima Clark Parkway off-ramp. 972-1152.
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7: A few thunderstorms mainly this morning. More sunshine this afternoon, 88. 91 tomorrow, 92 on Father's Day. I'm Storm Team 2 Chief Meteorologist Rob Fowler.

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1: 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This is Post Malone.
2: 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This your boy, Trey Songz.
3: What's up? 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

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I'm all about my money like I'm Uncle Sam. Say don't call me by no gospel. I don't give a damn. He a product of the ghetto, it's what it is. Like, what is this, what it is? Like, what is this, what it is?

0: on Dee Dee in the Morning.
1: All right, y'all. This right here is Dana. Hey, Dana.
2: Hey.
1: So you hit us up and said you were going to make your sister mad, right?
2: Yes.
1: What you going to tell your sister?
2: I'm going to tell her that her baby daddy's girlfriend is over here trying to jump on me, her sister and cousins, because I cashed one of his checks.
1: All right. Well, here we go. Let's call her.
3: Hello.
2: Erica.
3: What?
2: Okay, remember when Earl had told me that somebody had tried to cash his check or whatever?
3: Mm-hmm.
2: I guess the stuff that came back, and now Danielle, her sister, and her cousin and them is over here trying to jump on me and stuff like that, beating on the door. Because it came back that I had cashed the check. Now they over here trying to jump on me and stuff.
4: You guys, get out of my yard.
2: Who all over there? It's her sister, her, and some other girl.
4: I'll be over there.
5: It's your fault. These people are over here trying to jump on Dana.
4: It ain't my motherfucking fault. Don't even come at it. It's my fault. I don't know.
5: It's your fault.
4: No, it ain't my motherfucking fault. I ain't got to do with whatever harm I got going on. Don't call me with that bullshit. Tell me it's my motherfucking fault. I don't know these hoes. Tell me it's my motherfucking fault. Don't call my damn fault with this shit.
2: But you come and try your way over here. You should be on your way.
4: Man, I'm on my way. I got something to do with my damn baby. I don't know what the f*** going on over there. Sitting up there telling me I should be on my motherfucking way. I am on my goddamn way right now.
1: Erica, really? What you riding a bike?
4: Who the f*** is this?
1: You on the man business? It's a prank call. I got to tell you, Dana.

0: hear this episode, she was going to make you mad. That's her and her cast of characters I see in the back, girl. Hey, Dana.
1: Hi.
0: Who was playing in the background? Who were all the voices?
1: My grandma.
0: Get the family in it. Well, listen. Y'all give it up for Dana and Erica.
1: Yes.
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2: Gerald's Tires and Brakes, 843 Traffic.
3: One accident on the traffic board right now for the Friday drive. That's at I-26 eastbound at the Septima Clark Parkway off-ramp. Still working this one a little bit out there. Soggy Bottom Road and Highway 162 in the Hollywood area. 972-1152.
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0: Husband, let's go shopping because the grocery store opened at 6.
1: It's 6 in the morning.
0: I didn't buy about $600 worth of food, right, but the meat in, and put it in the freezer, the one in the garage and the one in the house.
2: Oh, you must ain't going nowhere, buddy.
0: Okay.
2: You got to pack the one outside, too?
0: Yep.
2: Damn.
0: Yep. We got all that meat. Awesome. So, okay, I know.
2: Yeah,
0: but listen, well, here's the deal. Wow. So last night, I'm like, you know what? I'm tired of eating out.
2: Oh, yeah.
0: Right? I'm tired of fast food.
3: Oh, you stuck in the kitchen?
0: I decide I'm going to eat. So I pull out some pork chops that were in there. Because, you know, I know I really still do like pork chops. I don't care what nobody's saying. I like my pork chops.
2: Yeah.
0: Which I should stop eating. Oh, well. But nonetheless, so I pull the pork chops out. And so I'm thinking, you know what? I'm going to make what my mama used to make. I don't know if anybody else's mama used to do this. Put them in the oven.
2: Yeah.
0: And then you put some cream of mushroom soup over them.
2: Man, what you talking?
0: Come on, JJ, with some rice. With some rice, and then you make a salad, get you like a roll or
1: something.
2: Good. Come on now.
1: Sounds good.
0: I try to make me a meal like back then, right?
2: Yo.
0: So I put the dang thing, now I'm not paying attention. I just turn the dang oven on. I don't even look at where it's set on. I just turn it on.
2: Yeah.
0: I season up my little, you know, whatever's, you know, my little pork chops and everything, you guys. And so as I'm seasoning everything, I look through and I go, oh, I got cream of mushroom, I got all this, but I realize I don't have no rolls and I don't have nothing for no salad. So I'm like, well, you know, I'm going to run to the store real quick. So I leave
2: No.
0: I leave the pork chops in the oven. I run to the store, but I forget that I had the pork chops in there and somebody called me while I'm in the store.
2: Oh, crazy.
0: So now I'm on the phone, but I'm not paying attention to nothing because now I'm just on the phone talking and just leisurely walking through the
2: grocery store
0: while I'm on the phone and forgetting what I came in there for.
2: Oh, damn.
1: I can't. Nuh-uh. Dude.
2: It's a double whammy. My goodness.
0: So I'm just talking. I mean, I am talking.
2: Yeah.
0: Having a good, going up and down the aisle about 4 or 5 times.
2: Yeah.
0: Leisurely. And then now, by the time I get out of there, now I done got paper towel. I done got toilet tissue.
2: Crazy.
0: Let me see, what else did I buy? I bought some apple juice, big old thing of water. Case I'm shopping beer. like I didn't just run in there for just the salad.
2: Right.
0: Because clearly, my butt didn't forgot because I don't cook so much.
2: You know what you forgot too?
0: What?
2: The fire extinguisher. That's what you should have bought.
3: Your house is on fire.
2: That's what you should have bought.
0: So listen. So by the time I get home, I'm pulling everything in. Now I go and I look at my my pork chops in the oven. I had put them at 350.
2: Oh Lord.
1: Okay.
2: Oh my God.
0: Well, no. For now, it's about an hour and 10, 20
2: minutes.
0: Oh,
2: yeah.
0: Y'all.
2: Cajun.
0: So, okay, so listen.
3: Yeah.
0: So now I try to pour. I think to myself, well, you know what? I'm gonna pour some of this the soup, you know, the Lipton, not the Lipton onion, but the cream of mushroom.
2: Uh-huh.
0: So I try to get that together and pour it over it. I'm thinking if I pour this, it'll make it a little, because they were looking softer. a little crispy.
2: Oh, yeah.
0: A
2: little crispy.
0: They were looking a little crispy around the edges.
3: A little
0: like,
3: soften
0: you know,
3: it.
2: Looking like the under the grill.
0: Right. They were looking done.
2: Yeah.
0: So I think I can just smother them. Because, you know, that's what we...
2: Try to hide that taste. That burn. And the look. You don't even want to see it. Yeah.
0: So now I'm in a hurry. Because now I feel bad that the husband is like, you know, I'm telling him I'm going to make dinner.
2: Yeah.
0: So now I try to make the rice. Somebody else called me.
2: Oh,
0: somebody
2: my
0: else called me.
2: Oh.
1: Somebody got ADD, boy.
0: I'm telling you, put the phone down when you... I got to put the phone down when I'm cooking. So now as they're talking to me, I'm just trying to hurry. So by the time we eat, the rice is crunchy.
2: Uh-uh.
0: So now I go, oh, let me add more water to it that it could, you know, not be so crunchy.
2: Right. Now it's clumpy.
0: Now I go and sit down. I'm waiting, and I'm just, you know, on the phone. So Chris comes down, and he starts... I hear him stirring. Like, what are you stirring? He said, I'm stirring the mashed potatoes. Mashed potatoes?
1: Oh, my God.
0: Them ain't mashed potatoes. That's rice.
2: That ain't clumpy.
1: It's mush. It's turned into mush.
0: It's turned into mush. So now he's stirring. I said, well, why the hell are you stirring it with a spoon? You're going to make the rice now gummy. He said it's already gummy.
1: He thought it was soup.
0: When I tell y'all, I tried to make it work. So now we have the gummy rice that is almost like mashed potatoes with the burnt pork chops with the mushroom gravy on them. By the time I sit down to eat, I tell you, I chewed them overdone ass pork chops. God dang
3: it. So you tried it?
0: It was the most worst meal I've ever made in my life.
1: You should have took a picture.
0: And you know what's so beautiful?
2: Huh.
0: Chris tried to eat it.
2: Oh, I know his stomach toe up this morning.
1: His teeth is toe up.
2: Oh, I know his bathroom. I know his bathroom.
0: I chewed that one bite. Took me about 15 minutes to chew.
4: Yeah, sometimes you be in the shower still chewing. You putting lotion on. It still ain't broke down yet. You got in the bed. You cut the light off.
0: Still chewing.
4: Still chewing.
0: Oh, my God.
4: You get up for work the next day.

0: realize you need to chew some more.
1: I just want y'all to know. I said it to her. I don't like the kitchen. It's not my thing. And I realize now I need to just give it up. Yeah. You know, it ain't my thing.
0: But y'all did create something, because that wasn't no rice no more. You made some white oatmeal.
1: Rice pudding.
2: White oatmeal.
1: Anyway, I give up. I just want everybody to know.
0: Don't you cook no more.
1: I'm done in the kitchen. All right, y'all. It's Dee Dee in the morning.

0: It's Dee Dee in the morning. Jay Cruz is here, comedian J.J. Williamson and Trey G. We sure hope you're enjoying your morning. 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So if you'd like to be on the show, tell us about your business right now. Hit me up at Dee Dee in the morning. That's D-E-D-E in the morning. Find Jay Cruz.
1: Yep, hit me and I'll show up too. 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That's Cruz with a K, not a C.
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0: Two peas. Now, coming up later, another couple went out on a date. Find out how it ended coming up on Date Fail. Here we go. It's Dee Dee in the morning.
4: She ain't even all that. Like, ain't even like that. Ain't her mama like that.

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Yeah.

0: sometimes things don't work out.
1: You get used to it.
2: Here's another DD's date fail.
3: Yeah, but it's definitely time for date fail. Everybody, take a listen. This right here is Jay. Hey, Jay.
4: Hey, how are you?
3: I love it. Jay wanted to be on our date fail. We love that. Jay, tell us a little bit first before we do anything. Tell us about this date, how you met this woman, and everything else.
1: Details.
3: First, yeah, what is her name?
4: All right. Her name is Naomi.
3: Naomi, all right.
1: It's a pretty name.
4: Naomi. Yeah, now I can't get a hold of her. So let me go back to the beginning. We were on Instagram, and there was a reel that we both liked, and we were commenting back and forth. And, you know, she seemed cool, and everything was all right. So, I slid in the DM.

0: right.
1: And asked her on a date. She accepted the date. I took her to this carnival.
2: Mm-hmm. Went to hold on. So you shot your shot, and you scored.
1: Shot the shot.
2: Nice.
1: Yeah. I did. Yeah. It was cool. Everything was, going smooth. So we went to this carnival. I couldn't wait to show her off. Like, she was even better looking in person than she was on IG.
2: All right.
1: So we go to the carnival. Everything's going well. I'm winning her little stuffed animals at the games.
2: What? You won? What game?
1: I won. It was good. I did the ring toss.
3: Oh, wow.
1: I did the, how you knock the milk bottles over.
2: Oh, yeah. Mm-hmm. Oh, wow. Those are tough.
1: I was out there. Yeah, I was out there killing it.
3: All right.
1: Impressing her. Mm-hmm. So we went to the haunted house. I protected her in there, played it cool.
3: Aw, cute.
1: Even though, I could tell she was scared, so, I stepped up.
3: Hold on a second. Right. Let me just ask this, Jay. Well. Jay, you didn't do my favorite, two of my favorites at a carnival. Taking the gun to try to put the water through the clown's mouth, right? You have to shoot. I love that one.
2: I do like that.
3: Yeah, and then it goes, okay. And then the other one I love is you didn't go into the House of Mirrors, the little fun house mirror thing.
2: Sometimes the haunted houses have those.
1: We did.
3: Oh, okay.
1: We did do the House of Mirrors. Yeah,
3: okay,
1: we did.
3: Good.
1: We did
3: okay.
1: That.
3: I love those.
1: Yeah, we did that.
3: Mm-hmm.
1: I know, those are always fun. So we went on the Ferris wheel as well. It was a perfect gentleman.
3: Dang.
1: I gave her a small little kiss on the cheek, a little peck on the cheek when we were at the top. Real cute. I'm thinking everything is going well.
3: Right.
1: So, fast forward to now, she stopped replying.
3: And now, hold on a second. I got to ask this, though, Jay. Does she have a good personality? Because, some women, probably be like, oh, my God, he took me to a carnival on my first date, and I wanted to go to a nice restaurant. Some women aren't as fun as I am.
2: Right.
3: I'm childish. I would love it.
1: Right. That's fair. I mean, she seems to have a good time with me. I mean, the night ended well.
2: Okay.
1: And I don't know. She ghosted me. I can't.
3: You just don't know why.
1: Yeah.
2: All right, Jay. I need you to think a little bit. Take the time. Is there something that could have happened? Was it your outfit? Maybe you was eating onions earlier. Was it your hygiene? Was it maybe did you come on too strong? Anything?
1: It wasn't the hygiene, man. I was
2: dapper.
1: Smelling good. Uh-huh. Everything. I've honestly, guys, I can't think of
2: one thing.
1: What I did wrong.
3: Mm.
1: I thought I was the perfect gentleman.
3: Hold on a second. Jay, I think I got it.
2: What is it?
3: Were you wearing hard bottom shoes at a carnival? Did you have the right appropriate shoes on?
2: Oh, I see what you mean.
3: Yeah, like were you dressed? Were you dressed appropriately?
1: I was dressed appropriately. I'm telling you, I can't think of anything that went wrong. I can't.
2: Well, something went wrong because she ghosted
1: you. So ready for this date.
3: All right. Well, I'll tell you what,
1: something did. That's what.
3: People always say this, right? And they never know what they did. So you're saying you wore everything appropriately. You didn't look crazy. You didn't look corny.
2: You behaved well.
3: Right. Oh. You behaved well. You didn't wear a lot of cologne, right?
2: And the kiss on the cheek didn't turn her off. She wasn't like irked by it.
3: You didn't slob all over her cheek, did you?
2: Okay.
1: No, it was real small, innocent. I mean, maybe that was it, but I can't see that being a deal breaker.
3: Let me tell you why I say that. You ever had somebody kiss you on the cheek and they got a juicy mouth? You'd be like, ew, it was so much.
2: You gotta wipe it off on the side. Like, oh, God.
1: Yeah, no.
3: All right.
1: I wasn't juicy.
2: Right.
3: Well, I tell you what, since you don't know, we're going to call her. We don't even need to waste any more time. Let's just do this. You know what I mean?
2: Okay,
3: everybody always says they don't know, blah, blah, blah. But guess what? We're going
2: to
3: call her. We're going to call this girl, Naomi, and find out exactly why she never called you back, Jay. That's coming up. All right. More date fail on the way. It's Dee Dee in the morning.

0: It's all about Dave Fail.
1: I love this.
0: I know you do. You really do.
1: I just love people's business.
0: I noticed that about you, too.
1: Shut up.
0: Okay.
1: Come on.
0: Hey, listen, we have Jay here on the phone. Hey, Jay.
2: Hey, hey.
0: I'm here. Jay, you went out on a date with a girl. You said you guys met on social media, on Instagram or something, right?
2: Instagram.
0: Yeah, they were going back and forth, you guys, on a reel, and they both started talking to each other. I guess they liked each other, the way they looked or whatever, and y'all ended up going out, and things went well, and you said she never called you back.
2: She just disappeared.
0: Yeah, and you really liked
1: like
0: her.
1: Like a ghost.
0: You really liked her, and you're trying to figure out what you did wrong.
2: Yeah, I like that. I thought everything was fine. I thought we could start something.
0: Okay. Oh, I love it. We could start something. Wanna be starting something.
1: Wanna be starting something.
0: All right, I tell you what, we're gonna call her. Be quiet, Jay. Do not say a word.
1: All right.
0: Okay?
1: All right.
0: We're gonna find out what happened. Here we go.
3: Hello?
0: Hi, is Naomi there?
3: This is her.
0: Hey, Naomi, this is Dee Dee from the radio station, along with Jay Cruz, Trey G, and comedian J.J. Williamson. How you doing?
3: Good.
0: Good.
1: Don't worry. Calm down, girl. Okay. Calm down. You're good. You're good.
0: Yeah, we're calling from the station because we just wanted to talk to you about something, if you would allow us to. I mean, are you okay? You want to be on the radio? Can you say yes, please?
1: You good?
3: Sure.
0: All right.
3: Yeah.
0: Well, listen, here's the deal. You went on a date with a guy named Jay, and we just want to know how the date went and everything else. Yeah, but
1: yeah, y'all met on the gram.
0: Yep.
3: Yeah, we met on the gram.
0: Yep, we saw all this happening on the gram ourselves. We were watching as you guys were all going back and forth. So how'd it go? How was the date?
3: Oh, my God, the date was amazing. Mm-hmm. He was super sweet, hella handsome. Yeah, it was hard for me to keep up. Honestly, I initially thought I was maybe going to get catfished or something because he was so cute. But no, he looked exactly like his profile, if not better. Like,
0: wow.
3: He was dressed. He was dressed really well. He has really good style. Mm-hmm. But yeah, after meeting him in like real life, I don't know, I just became hella insecure. I was like, he was such a sweetheart. He was just so good to me the whole date.
0: Really?
1: Wait, you said he was hard to keep up? Like, he's too good-looking, too on point? Is that what you're saying?
3: Yeah, it was just too much. Like, we had, like, this really cute date at a carnival, which I thought was super fun and lighthearted. And he was just really, you know, gentlemanly. He was funny. He won me all these, like, cute prizes.
1: Wow. Naomi, hold on a second. This man took you on a nice date. He was dressed right. He looks better than he does on social media.
0: Yeah, it sounds like it's perfect.
1: And this pushed you away from him?
3: I mean, I just feel like there's so many more attractive-looking women online, and I was just feeling the type of way. Like, I don't really know what he sees in me in particular.
1: So you feel like you're not on his level?
3: I mean, he was so perfect that we literally went in one of those, like, fun houses with, like, the weird mirrors.
0: Aww.
3: And, like, my face warped in the mirror, but his didn't. Like, that's how good he was.
0: Oh, God.
3: Like,
0: come on. Okay,
1: you know what?
0: That.
1: I ain't gonna lie.
0: I love that.
1: It sounds like she went on a date with me.
0: Oh, God. Oh, God, no. I get you. Can I just tell you something, Naomi? My mother used to always say, be careful of a really good-looking guy. She said, because women won't allow him to be faithful. Women won't almost allow.
1: They'll
0: keep coming on to him. They'll keep throwing themselves. So you were feeling like that?
3: Yeah.
0: You feel like,
3: I'm like, I'm not trying to compete. Yeah.
0: I get it. Well, I got to be honest with you. He actually liked you a lot.
1: He did.
0: He actually liked you so much. Oh. Can I tell you something? He called us. And he called us. He called us
1: for help
0: and said that he liked you, wanted to see you again. And as a matter of fact, he's on the phone right now with us. Yep. Jay?
2: What? You remember me? Oh. I mean,
3: I definitely do. Oh, my goodness.
0: I'm so nervous.
2: I thought we had good chemistry.
3: Aww.
0: Are you a cheater? Are you a womanizer? Do you go out a lot? Like, she's trying not to, I'm sure. Am I right with this? Naomi?
3: Yeah,
0: you don't want to get hurt.
2: No.
3: Right.
2: I understand that. I'm trying to lock in with her. I've had my eye on her for 2 months. This is where I'm trying to be. I'm trying to see where we can go.
1: I'm not trying to make this about me, but growing up, women wouldn't date me because of that. They thought that I would be a womanizer because I had so many women hitting on me all the time. I'm telling you right now.
0: He said he didn't want to make it about him.
1: You could be a good guy.
0: But hold on a second. He just made it about him. All right, listen. Here's the deal.
1: I feel your pain, Jay.
0: Here's what I'm going to say. Can you tell Naomi he liked you? He called us. I'm going to tell you something right now. I will pay for you guys. We will pay for you.

0: you guys to go out on another date. The show will pay for you guys to go on another date. Naomi, would you go on another date?
1: Yeah, I definitely will.
2: That is all I've been waiting for. I appreciate that. This is so dope. You know, waiting to hear from her, and I'm excited.
0: Congrats, Jay! You got you a win.
2: Thank you so much. Appreciate it.
0: Jay and Naomi are going out. Will you guys call us back and let us know how that date goes?
2: Oh, absolutely.
0: That's please right. do. Please do.
3: So excited.
0: All right, y'all, clap it up and give it up for Jay and Naomi. Got us a date win. It's Dee Dee in the morning.

0: Got us a date win. It's Didi in the morning.
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0: 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Somebody tell them people Mr. Hem is here. Mr. Hem is here. Mr. Hem.
1: 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Ladies and gentlemen.
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9: 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Looking at the flow of traffic, no major significant tie-ups or slowdowns. 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

0: Hey, you guys, let's have a conversation about, and I don't mean to be so serious. Good morning, everybody. It's Dee Dee in the morning.
1: Yes, you do.
0: And there is Trey. Be quiet, Trey.
1: Yes,
0: there
1: you do. You do mean to be that serious.
0: And comedian JJ. We have to right now. Comedian JJ Williamson.
2: All right.
3: She's
0: our,
3: right.
0: Our dad of the week.
3: The week?
1: No, the dad of every now and then.
0: Yeah. Dad who's there at home sometimes.
3: Occasionally.
0: He wants to talk about those kids that he sees every now and then, and they have a problem with him.
3: I need everybody to know that.
0: Go ahead,
3: who's listening. They're absolutely kidding. Okay. I am a great dad who is very involved, but I do want to talk about some things, and I need your advice, listeners and my team in here. So these are things that I think are absolutely normal, but my kids absolutely hate about me. So first things first, they hate when I take or use their cup or take a bite off their plate. They hate it. They have like my oldest will not finish his drink if I sip it.
0: Oh, well, wow. I get that. He doesn't want your cooties.
3: Cooties, you came from
0: it don't
3: me.
0: Matter, but your cooties changed over the years. He's like, I don't want that.
3: That's crazy.
0: No.
1: So you would not drink out the... Chris?
0: No, or my mama.
3: Come on now.
1: That's crazy.
3: All right, so they hate it when I put on their shoes or their sandals when I need to run outside.
0: Okay, I got a problem. You can wear theirs. And baby Luna is only three.
3: First of all,
0: the fact that you're wearing a baby girl's shoes is bothering me.
3: I could wear the two oldest.
1: And the fact that they fit.
0: Yes.
1: You really, and you still got room in Luna's shoes.
3: Okay, I don't put Luna's shoes on, but if I put on their sandals or their shoes to run outside they have a heart attack. Hey. I bought those shoes technically.
0: Oh, Lord. Here
3: why
0: we go.
3: Why can't I put them
0: here
3: on?
0: He goes,
1: I was wondering why you had them Ninja Turtle Velcros on today.
3: Right.
1: I knew them wasn't yours.
3: Ninja Turtle Velcros. Again, I bought these shoes. Why can't I put them on?
0: Oh, God. Here we go. Here we go, everybody. Y'all hear that?
3: And their feet are bigger than mine. I'm not even stretching the shoe out.
0: Hold on a second. Okay. I want everybody, ding, ding, ding, ding, ding. When he gets home, he lets them know all the time, I bought this.
3: Again, these are things
0: he always hollers that to the kids.
3: I think are normal. They hate. If I need the bathroom and they're currently using it, they need to cut off what they're doing.
0: Oh, hell no.
3: And get out.
1: Now, you're going too far.
3: I need the bathroom.
0: Because he feels like he pays the

0: the rent.
1: Who pays the water?
0: See, there he goes. Damn. There he goes.
2: God. I pay for this thing to flush.
1: Absolutely, right? Water's not free. I got to pay for it. So all I'm saying, I'm not being rude. I'm saying, hey, Gino, Mateo, I need the bathroom. Hurry up, cut it off, and get out.
3: I think two things can be true at once. What? I think you are being rude, and then also you need them to hurry up and get out the way.
1: Thank you, Trey. Yeah. So I feel like you're on my side a little bit.
3: No.
1: Dad should always get the biggest piece of meat when it comes to dinner. Pause.
0: Oh, my God.
1: Should the dad? If I don't eat, they don't eat. If I don't have nourishment and am I able to work, they won't eat.
0: Cruz is one of them dads who doesn't be like, you know what? I want to make sure my kids have the best, more than what I've ever had in life. Cruz is like, hell no. I want to have the best in life. Yeah. And they get whatever is the scraps.
1: That is not true. Dad always wants better for their kids, right?
0: But they just don't get the biggest piece of meat.
1: Well, yeah, first of all, it's steak. Second, it's... Like I said, if I'm not energized, how can I go to work and bring home the bacon? All right, let's keep it moving.
3: That one I don't disagree with, I guess.
1: Thank you, Trey. God, because you know what I'm saying? If the dad can't function, how's... Sure. You know what
2: I'm
1: saying?
2: Keep in mind, those kids are growing.
0: Thank you.
2: You done.
0: You're at the peak at 5'6". You hit your... Yeah.
2: You about to come down.
1: Lies have been told. I'm 5'8.5". If I want your seat that you're sitting in, you have to give it up.
0: Oh, hell no. I'm getting out of here. This sounds like a dictatorship. If I'm a new kid, I'm packing now.
3: Right.
1: I don't say it rudely.
0: I am packing me a hefty bag and I'm out of there.
2: Well, now everybody, mom and dad, had that favorite chair that you always sat in.
1: Right.
2: Now, if you ain't sitting in your mom's seat, your mom's favorite seat, always there, you're going to actually get up.
0: Yeah.
1: Especially their favorite seat. Now, I can want any seat. I feel like any seat I can pick. Any seat.
0: Yeah, see, that's you got the no goddamn respect,
2: man. You're going too far with
0: it.
1: If I call your name, you can respond in three ways. Yes, yes, dad, or here I come.
0: What do they be saying when you tell them to come here? What do they say?
1: No, they try to be like, oh, they'll be like, what?
0: Oh, hell no, you can't say what.
1: You can't say what.
2: You can't say what.
1: Or they'll be like, huh? And I'll be like, no.
2: Can you say, yeah?
1: Can you say yeah?
2: Yeah.
1: No, I don't like yeah. You don't like no, you. I don't like yeah. No, maybe
0: so,
1: if we're playing
0: so when you
1: sports.
0: Call them, they must say yes, father.
1: No, not father. I don't like the word father. Oh. Like I said, yes.
4: Yes, Lord.
1: Yes, dad. Yeah. Or here I come.
0: Because yes, your highness.
1: If I call your name, come see what I want. Don't keep yelling from across the room.
0: Well, don't you yell at me.
3: J. Cruz want them to say, you called, sir.
0: Yeah, yeah. They need to run
3: Did
0: out.
3: You call, sire?
2: He want a trumpet to play before.
1: I like the trumpet. Lastly, if I call you upstairs to go back downstairs to grab something for me and bring it upstairs.
0: Oh, hell no.
1: It's just, I need something from downstairs.
0: No, I'm with the kids. Hold on a second. You get up and get that yourself. So basically, you're using me.
1: I'm not using you. I made you, and I need you.
2: Somebody just texted me. He out his damn mind.
0: Hold on a second. That was baby Luna, and she's three. She texted you. He out his damn mind.
1: He's losing it. Hey, those are things my kids hate that I think are absolutely normal.
0: I'm with your kids. I'm going to be honest with you. I'm with your kids.
3: I'm 50-50.
0: Yeah, I'm with your kids, Dad. You're a little much. But anyway, thank you for that. All right? It's Dee Dee in the morning.

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1: I run this.
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5: Gerald's Tires and Brakes, 843 traffic.
6: No wrecks or breakdowns on the traffic board right now, but we do have heavy rain in some areas and puddling on the roadways. Seeing some slowdowns in the usual busy places, but no major significant delays. Call us, let us know what you see, 972-1152.
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7: Good morning, Dee Dee in the morning. Gotta have a conversation with a lot of folks in here right now. I don't know if you've seen it, you guys, but according to some on social media network, all of these social medias and things like that, Instagram, they're now saying there are some black people that social media says they are not playing about this year. Have y'all seen the list? Yep. According to this, they said there is a big buzz on this. And they said, here's a list of people we ain't playing about this year. They said, feel free to add.
8: Okay.
7: Here's who they're not playing about this year. Dawn Staley. They said folks ain't playing about her this year. Would y'all agree?
9: Especially after that Geno Auriemma situation.
8: Yeah.
9: I totally agree.
7: Somebody else they not playing about. They say we not playing about Brandy this year.
9: Brandy seems like she ain't playing with folks this year.
7: Here we go. Michael B. Jordan. These are some people. We ain't playing about these people this year now.
9: Yeah.
7: There's a list of people we ain't playing about. Tiana Taylor. Don't play with us about her.
9: Okay. I like that one.
10: Yeah. She's on top right now.
7: Don't play with Jasmine Crockett. Don't play with us about her.
10: Jazzy sure. either. Yeah.
7: Yep. That got me not liking Stephen A. Smith.
8: Yeah.
7: All right, here they go. Don Lemon.
10: You know what? He's back like in popular demand. You're right.
9: Facts.
10: He's fighting the good fight.
9: He really has worked his way into people's hearts.
10: He really has. Yeah, no I gotta count. Give it to him.
7: Here it is. This list has been going around on social media, the list of people we ain't playing about this year. Cardi B. We ain't playing about
10: for sure.
7: her.
10: Okay. For sure.
9: Keep playing.
10: We still
9: Cardi.
10: Love her, yeah.
9: Keep playing.
7: The Obamas.
9: You know what I thought about that too.
10: Always.
9: Yep. Yeah. And the kids.
7: They said we ain't playing about T-Boss this year.
9: Oh God.
11: Better leave them alone.
9: What about
7: now,
9: Chili?
7: We playing
10: with Chili. What do you mean? What about Chili? No, you know the answer.
7: We playing
10: to
7: with
10: that.
7: Chili now. Stop and Chili playing with us.
10: Stop. Exactly.
7: All right. Here's another one. They said we not playing about these people this year. Drewski. We ain't
11: better leave him alone. Unless you want to be on the skit. Better leave him alone.
7: Guess who else we ain't playing with? Sterling K. Brown.
9: Oh, yeah.
11: Well, come on now.
10: And
11: all right.
9: Shout out my boy Xavier.
11: Mess around and be in another whole community.
10: Shout out to Dee Dee's husband who thinks he's turning into him.
7: He does. Here's somebody else we ain't playing about this year. They said, you know, after this Versus, we ain't playing with Tank like that. Don't you play with him.
11: Don't leave Tank alone.
7: Leave him alone.
10: He can sing.
11: That turtleneck.
10: He can sing. On the spot.
7: Here's some more they said we not playing with this year. They said, please, don't play with us. Keke Palmer.
9: Oh, leave him alone. Yeah. Shout out Kiki. Right. Kiki.
7: They said, Taraji P. Henson. We don't ever play about Taraji.
11: I hear too, we definitely ain't going to be playing with no Mo. And 50 can count King and Damani Harris. Leave them alone. Leave King and Damani alone.
9: Don't get your issue. Right.
11: Unless you want to be on a t-shirt or get your mama a grave visit.
7: Hold on a second. Really, we need to say them two ain't playing about their mama.
9: Facts.
7: That's one thing they ain't playing about.
11: They ain't playing this year.
7: Don't you play with them about their mama. You know who else they say we

0: not playing about this year. We ain't playing about the Sinners cast. Don't play with us about them.
1: 100%. You know who I can add to the list too? Wes Moore.
0: Yeah, we ain't playing about
1: We ain't playing about Wes Moore this year.
2: I'm going to tell you nothing. You better be careful with it. Right. And the man didn't win no Oscar either. Daryl Lindon. You better leave him alone. Leave Daryl alone. Lindo. I'm telling you nothing.
0: Wait a minute. They say other people we not playing about this year. We not playing about Angel Reese.
1: Oh, yeah.
2: Yeah, we ain't playing with Angel Reese.
0: Or Asia Wilson.
1: We not playing about that.
0: Let me see. Who else are we not playing about this year? Let's see. They said Viola Davis. Oh, Snot thanks. Bubbles. Well, we ain't playing about her.
3: Come on now.
4: Shut up.
0: Come on.
3: You can't play.
0: We ain't never playing about Viola Davis. And then the final one they said we not playing with, you should already know, we don't ever play with her.
1: Who?
0: Beyonce.
1: Oh, yeah.
0: We ain't playing about no Beyonce. Played with.
1: Not Giselle.
0: Yeah, we not playing about Beyonce.
1: Anybody but Giselle.
0: Mm-hmm.
2: I'm going to throw a little curveball up in there. And especially, and it don't happen a lot, but who? I'm going to tell you who else ain't playing.
3: Hmm.
2: Dee Dee and I produce a breeze. Now leave them
1: alone. Shut up. Oh,
2: they are not playing.
0: All righty. With each other. Hey, listen. There you go. That's what we're not playing about this year, everybody. All right. It's Dee Dee in the morning.

0: It's Dee Dee in the morning. We're all here. Let me say happy Juneteenth to you. Yes,
1: come on,
0: it is.
1: Come on.
0: Jay Cruz is with me, comedian J.J. Williamson and Trey G. This hour of the show being brought to you by Home Depot. 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
1: Yes, yes.
0: 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All right, so we want to know the pros and cons of staying single this morning. What are they? Let us know at 833-TALK-TO-DEE-DEE.
2: That's 833-825-5233.
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0: All right, listen, good morning. It's Dee Dee in the morning, and we need to have a conversation about being single, okay? You know, J. Cruz is linked up and been linked up with the wifey forever, since they were in eighth grade.
1: Not that long, but yes, a long time.
0: About that. And then there is Jay, what's your name? Trey G. He's single, and JJ over here, too.
2: Yeah, thanks for reminding me.
0: Oh,
1: There's nothing wrong with it.
0: There isn't, because guess what they're saying, Trey? They said a recent study has suggested that staying single for a long period of time, it impacts physical strength, overall health, and emotional well-being.
2: Now, when you say it impacted, do it impact it in a good way or a bad way? Because it could be either one.
1: For sure.
0: I don't know.
1: Uh-oh. Darn it.
0: I don't know that part.
1: Yeah, that was a terrible question.
2: I guess I'm just have to find out.
0: This is what our producer Tracy gave me.
1: Oh, God.
0: Hey, listen, but she also says this. According to the findings, long-term isolation or lack of close companionship may increase stress levels.
2: Oh, wow.
0: Which could gradually affect the body's

0: energy, immunity, and stamina. So then there's the other side. So there's the pros and cons of you staying single. What are the pros and cons for you, by the way?
1: I'm not gonna lie to you. I enjoy being single. At certain points, pros to me would be you have an abundance of a lot of things. You have an abundance of money. You have an abundance of peace. Mm-hmm. You have an abundance of time. I don't have to answer to nobody. If I want to drop everything and go right now, mm-hmm. I can. Mm-hmm. I ain't got to worry about considering nobody else's feelings. Mm. The cons, I guess, you have an abundance of loneliness. You definitely have an abundance of no kids. Mm-hmm. Sometimes I feel like I'm unfulfilled because I don't have like a legacy. Or I don't have no kids to, you know what I mean, take care of. And maybe I'm not as challenged as I could. I could be way more successful if I had that battery of kids behind me. Mm-hmm. You know what I'm saying? That's a con.
2: Damn, a battery pack of them though?
0: Yeah, because you know, you would be more successful. You have to. You're like, I got to feed these bowels.
1: Exactly.
0: Here.
1: Exactly. But the pros also are no kids as well.
0: No kid tugging at your wallet.
1: Yeah, they get loud and expensive.
0: Yeah, they do.
1: Yes, Lord.
0: They say one kid to raise is $300,000. Y'all know that.
3: Plus,
0: right?
1: I ain't got it on me.
0: To raise one kid in America, and I think it's going up even more than that.
1: Yeah. So it's pros and cons to it for sure.
0: What do you think are the pros and cons, JJ, of staying single?
2: I mean, ain't no pros for me right now. I mean, I don't want to be single.
0: Really?
2: No, I don't want to be single, man. Thank God, you know, I've met somebody, man, that, you know, to challenge my life again.
1: JJ said single? Yuck.
2: Disgusting.
0: I
2: want a big spoon with me somebody.
4: I mean, that's all fine and dandy, but can you go back to when you were single, traveling, doing shows, being the man, smashing them left and right? What was the benefits of it?
2: There wasn't no benefit. You, damn it, you're losing money. Okay. You're buying flights.
4: Now
2: you got to buy two journals. I subside my food. Now she want hers. No, man. I don't want
3: cost money. Okay.
2: I want the cons.
0: All right. Well, this is what we want to know. If you are single, what are the pros and cons of staying single?
3: Ooh.
0: Right? What are the pros and cons? I'm going to tell you one of the ones that I miss when I'm single, now that I'm married. I miss having that whole bed to myself because I sleep wild. I'll sleep diagonally. I'll sleep on the side. Yo. But now I can't, you know, because there is somebody in the bed with me.
1: I ain't going to lie to you. I got 8 fans on my bed right now because I stay hot in the middle of the night.
3: Jeez,
1: I don't want to hear nobody say, oh, I'm cold. Yeah. Can you cut one of them off? Nah, I can't.
3: You got 8 of them on. Somebody's going to say that.
1: I got 8 fans. And I'm talking about money. Like, I don't have to. When you in a relationship, dinner becomes that much more expensive.
0: Oh, yeah.
1: I'll be like, just feeding myself, I'll be cool.
0: All right. Well, we want to know this. The pros and the cons, if you are single, and maybe if you're not, and you want to be single again, or you remember what it was like when you were single. What are the pros and cons of staying single to you? What do you think they are? Trey saying a little bit more money in his pocket.
1: Come on.
2: Come on.
1: We saving a little bit now.
0: Better sleep at night when you're single. So listen, we want to know.
2: Extra food in the refrigerator.
0: Sure is. Right? You get to walk in there and drink straight out the
2: bottle. Yeah. Less cups to wash. Thanks. Come on now.
1: Thanks.
2: Yeah.
0: All right. So we want to know the pros and cons of staying single this morning. What are they? Let us know at 833. Talk to Didi.
2: That's 833-825-5233.
0: It's Didi in the morning.
5: Ring, ring. Who the f*** is that? It's a 911 number, so you know it's that.

it's a real. Every barber's a part of the murder wrath. Call Peter, them people chopping a bird in half. Break it further down to whatever's gonna earn the math. Exchange pounds for dollars and never converted cash. Welcome to the South where they serve in the dirt and grass. 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

let's get the party started. 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That's when I knew that your heart was scarring. 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Like, wait, babe, let me ask your pardon. This ain't Gucci, this is Prada, darling. If you want something, you can know.

0: 5'9", brown eyes.
1: All right, so we were talking about the pros and cons of staying single. I think this is Aaliyah. Hey, Aaliyah.
2: It's Aaliyah.
1: Aaliyah, I'm sorry. Hey, Aaliyah.
3: Okay.
2: Good morning.
1: Okay, morning. Aaliyah, we're curious about this. What are the pros and cons of staying single?
2: Well, the pros is being single is having everything to yourself, mm-hmm. not having somebody in your home that just in there out for their benefit and not for you. Ooh. Both of you, your benefits.
3: That's a good one.
2: Yes. Mm-hmm. And the cons is being by yourself all the time. Sometimes I want to, in my mind, I think mentally, I want to have a relationship. I recently lost my husband and everything.
1: Mm-hmm.
2: And I do miss him, but I have my bed by myself now.
3: Yeah. Which is a blessing and a curse, right?
2: Absolutely. It's a blessing and a curse at the same time.
4: I feel you on that.
2: It truly is.
1: Wow.
2: Yeah.
1: So, Aaliyah, you're ready to date, huh?
2: No.
1: Okay.
3: It be like that, though.
1: Yeah. She's like, no.
3: It's like your mind and your body fighting against each other.
2: And the reason why I say, real quick, because I know y'all go, the reason why I say is because, you know, after I lost my husband, it's like the wolves came out.
1: Mm.
2: And they are not, and it wasn't for to have a relationship, it's for that moment.
1: Mm.
2: And I'm not trying to hear that.
1: There it is. I know. Yeah. Thank you, Aaliyah. I appreciate your call, all right?
3: Do it.
2: You're welcome. Uh-huh. Have a good day.
1: You too. Here's Gloria. Gloria, we're talking about the pros and cons of being single. What are the pros to you? Mm.
5: The pros are I ain't got to do anything for anybody.
3: Come on, she ain't got to cook.
1: Hey, boy. I thought she about to, I ain't got to do
4: I'm talking about a damn thing. You hear me?
5: I don't have to get up and go get you in the drink in the middle of the night.
4: Right.
5: I don't have to go take a bath for you.
1: Mm.
5: I don't have to wash my face for you. I don't have to do anything because I am single.
1: Okay. Come on. All right, that's the pro. Right. Now, what's the con?
4: Clock it.
5: Oh, boy, I tell you.
4: Oh, boy. Yo.
5: I got a bowl sitting next to me. A bowl of cereal that we was eating this morning. You're lonely. You get lonely.
1: You get lonely?
3: Yeah, mm-hmm. sure.
1: Yeah. So it's just the loneliness to you that's the con of this, huh?
5: Yes, that's just it. The other... That's the only thing.
1: That's the only thing. Yeah. All right.
4: Especially after a few margaritas.
3: Uh-uh.
5: Wait, margaritas, let's talk about it.
3: Gloria, let me ask you this. Do the pros outweigh the cons for you or the cons outweigh the pros?
5: I say the pros outweigh the cons.
3: I know that's right.
1: Okay.
3: She's happy in her singleness. Uh-huh. Ain't no wrong.
1: Thank you very much for that. You know, I noticed that there's a lot of older women who feel like that. My mother says that the older she got, you know, and a lot of her friends are like, we're good. We don't need no relationship. They want a companionship. My mother said a companion to go places with them. But for the most part,
3: I ain't gonna lie. It say a lot about the fellas out there, too. They just not offering much of nothing.
1: Yeah.
3: Yeah.
1: I guess not.
3: Not offering much of nothing.
1: Hold on. Here's Diamond. Hey, Diamond, we're talking about this. The pros and cons of staying single. What do you think the pros are?
6: Hey, so this may sound a little selfish.

0: package, but I have to say, like, one of the pros for sure as a single woman is not having to have the take the responsibility for someone else. I feel like men in this day and age, they come with a lot of baggage, a lot of trauma tied into it too. So it's just like a lot you have to take on being the partner of someone else. Huh. I'm talking about when they're not up, you got to try to make sure they're up. And I know that comes with it regardless, but a lot of times they come with a lot more than what we expect. Then we end up playing like a mother role in a sense too. A lot of them got a lot of daddy, mommy issues. So like it all ties in. To me.
1: Diamond basically said you gotta support them, you gotta encourage them, you gotta feed them.
2: You gotta feed them. Meeting these men,
3: you got to be their shoulder. Yeah.
2: Where are you going to meet these men?
0: Boy. Where am I going to meet these? I honestly be hoping they just meet me, like run into me.
1: Come on,
0: and it's like I attract people that need like healing. I'm like, what's going on?
4: That's what we need to figure out.
0: I don't have the mythical capacity for that. Right. So yeah.
2: Okay. All right.
5: Thank you, Diamond, for your call. We appreciate it. So we're talking about the pros and cons of staying single. What are they? What do you think the pros and cons are of staying single? Let us know right now. 833, talk to Dee Dee.
3: That's 833-825-5233.
5: It's Dee Dee in the morning.

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0: Good morning. It's Dee Dee in the morning. All right. So we were talking about this, you guys. You know, our big question is all about the pros and cons of being single. What are the pros and cons to you? JJ, you don't like being single. There ain't no pros in it.
1: No, I don't want to be single.
0: There ain't no pros for JJ. It's all cons.
2: JJ said single.
0: Yeah.
1: That's disgusting.
0: Let me tell you, J. Cruz hasn't seen singledom since he was in sixth grade. And then.
3: But I've lived a very, because of my job, in some ways, I've lived a very single life. I go to clubs all the time. I'm out around people all the time. I'm always hosting events. And, you know, like, I'm in contact with people all the time. I'm a strip club over the weekend. Yeah. Oh, God.
4: Not single.
0: It's not single, though.
3: I'm not.
0: I mean, it'd be like me saying, oh, my God, I babysat over the weekend.
3: See, but I was single at one point. You can
0: I know what kids are like.
3: What was it like? What do you remember about being single?
0: Well, I just said you've been linked up since sixth grade.
3: I haven't. I haven't been that long.
0: How long?
3: 11.
0: Okay, hey, listen.
1: Oh, Lord.
0: Trey, tell me about you, your pros and cons of being single.
1: You ain't got to worry about nobody cheating on you. I don't have to worry about where she at, what she doing, and who she doing it with. Yeah. You know what I'm saying?
0: Mm-hmm. Okay. Yeah. All right. Pros and cons of being single, everybody. What are they? Hey, good morning. Hey, who is this?
5: Hey, this is Anonymous.
0: Hey, Anonymous, what are the pros of being single and then the cons to you?
5: The pros, I'm a foodie, so I love to go get a random steak from Chamberlain's or something, and I ain't got to tell you nothing. But the con is that I can't experience that with my partner. You know? Another thing is that, like, the holidays, I lost my parents, it's like, dang. And then, you know, like, family don't be on nothing. So you're like, ooh, I want a family just to show them I'm better than them on how to run a family.
0: Damn.
5: So it's bittersweet. It's like everybody needs somebody, no matter what.
0: Mm-hmm.
5: And another thing about the pro is that I don't like dating people with best friends.
2: For real.
1: Wait. Can they be male or female? You don't like dating them with male or female best friends?
5: I mean, no, like, if my partner is a male, like, you better not have a female best friend.
3: Oh, yeah.
5: Like, why? Because I feel like, just like, I forgot who was the celebrities that got together. They were best friends.
0: Mm-hmm.
5: And that was like, oh, we've been friends. And, like, that's what I feel like. I feel like best friends would, like, eventually become lovers.
2: Dang.
0: I agree with that. I agree with you wholeheartedly, Anonymous. Thank you very much for your call.
2: I agree with the holidays.
0: Here is Jane Doe. You do about holidays.
2: The holiday.
0: Yeah, she want to show her family, I'm better than you, but my family. Hey, good morning, Jane Doe. What do you think about this? What are the pros
5: good
0: of
5: morning.
0: Being? Good morning. What are the pros and cons of being single? What are the pros?
6: I would say the pros with a woman is a lot of women are in relationships because they don't know how to be by themselves. So I think the pros is learning how to be by yourself, learning how to love yourself, learning not having to have a man around all the time. So to me, that would be the pros in my situation. That's when you're not forced. You're in a relationship. You're not in a relationship because you're forced to, because don't nobody wants you. You know, it was your own self choice. The cons would be in this economy, having help on bills, having the other person there to be able to help you. You know, pay rent and things like that. So,
3: what about love? Finding that special someone? No, none of that. Just helping to pay bills. Huh? That's what you want to make for.
6: Yeah, I mean, maybe I'm saying that because my man was in jail, so I was being single for him, I knew I had love, you know,
2: Listen, baby, ain't said nothing wrong. You ain't said nothing wrong. Bills will turn us up. I'm telling you.
0: I know.
2: You ain't said nothing wrong.
0: I know. Thank you, Jane Doe. Thank you very much for your call. Hey, good morning. I think this is Heidi. Hey, Heidi, what are the pros of being single?
7: You don't have to share your money, and you don't have to share your food.
3: Money and food. I
0: like
3: that.
0: Okay. All right. And then, that's the pro. Now, what's the cons of being staying single?
2: Here come the depression.
7: Man, the cons is how am I going to get cracked like a crab leg if ain't nobody in the restaurant?
1: Yeah. I knew it.
2: I love it.
1: I knew it.
2: Like a crab leg. Clock
7: just
2: it.
7: Like that extra money.
3: Clock it.
2: Clocky.
0: Okay.
2: I like crab legs. She don't know what she's doing. This chick just giving it out. What the hell?
0: All right.
3: It's special.
0: All right.
2: I love it.
0: All right. Thank you, Heidi. Heidi, thank you very much.
2: Shout out, Heidi.
0: I like it.
1: Heidi,
0: okay.
1: Go hide.
0: All right, Heidi.
2: Now, Heidi, I can't do you like a crab leg, but I can do you like a shellfish now.
1: Tell you.
2: I can do you.
0: Ah.
2: You be a little shrimp or something.
0: Heidi, boy. Okay.

0: I don't know what else to say.
1: Yeah,
0: I
1: do. Call me.
0: Yeah, like a crab leg. Call him like a crab leg.
1: I'm closing this out.
0: Well, listen, we appreciate all the calls this morning. If you couldn't get through on the phone lines, I always say this. Come on, continue to talk to me about if you're single, the pros and cons. Hit me up at Didi in the morning.

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9: Good morning, Dee Dee in the morning. Listen, guys, Trey G needs to talk to us about something. You're not in a relationship, but you're looking.
10: Yeah, I'm not in a relationship. You know what, at this point, I don't even really know if I'm looking no more.
9: Why?
10: Because I enjoy my peace too much, man. I'm almost addicted to being single, it feels like, at this point. You know what I'm saying? Because it's just so peaceful.
11: Until late at night.
10: Shut up. You're not wrong.
11: You had a cocktail.
10: You're not wrong. It gets to probably about 10:38 to be specific.
11: Yeah.
10: About 10:38.
9: And then you wish you were in a relationship?
10: 10:38 at night. This is what it seemed like.
11: Now it's dark in this house, but you see his phone lit up. He's strolling.
9: Who's what is
11: available?
9: This, Trey? What is this?
10: Shut up. But I have a list, right, that I came up with of things that you cannot do when you are in a relationship as opposed to when you're single.
9: Okay.
10: So, now, when you're single, you can come and go as you please.
11: Absolutely.
10: You can do anything you want to, Daniel, but once you get into a relationship, you got to be more mindful.
9: Okay.
11: You gotta check in.
10: Yeah, you got to be more mindful like this one. And it'd be little stuff, too, that could cause an argument and really upset the balance of the relationship, like taking a nap. You better not take no nap by
9: yourself. In the middle of the day.
11: Oh, my God. Yes. Look at that.
10: You will get cussed out.
9: Wow.
10: She going to be standing over you, arms folded, as soon as you wake up. I hope you got a good nap.
12: How dare you sleep without telling me?
10: Facts.
12: Are you crazy?
10: These are things that you cannot do when you get into a relationship. When you're single, you can do all these things, though, man. How about eat and go get food? You better not go get food by yourself, especially don't try a new restaurant by yourself.
11: Oh, my
12: These
11: God.
12: These are so good, bro.
11: Oh, you went there?
10: Yes.
11: Oh, really?
10: Yes.
11: Okay, that's what we doing?
10: Don't go see no movie by yourself. Don't go to no new restaurants by yourself. Don't play the game either. She better not hear you cut that Xbox or that PlayStation on, because it's going to be an issue if you do.
12: I wish I could do the PlayStation sound. I can't do it.
10: You're going to see her with the hardest attitude that you done seen her with, and I don't know how long.
12: Ever.

0: Don't try to go out by yourself. If a friend has a birthday, if a coworker has a birthday, if there's an obligation that you have, you better invite her or at least check in with her before you go.
1: Come on.
0: You absolutely have to.
2: Yeah,
0: don't try to think you just got time freedom and location freedom to where you can't put your location on either.
3: Dad.
0: How about this one? Start a new TV show.
1: You can't
0: start no new TV show without your significant other.
1: No, God. I get mad at the husband about that all the time.
0: Facts. Let me like, find out you watch Paradise without me and you know the season finale.
1: For real.
0: Me.
1: For
0: come
1: real.
0: On.
3: Can't do it.
4: Can't do it.
3: Mm-hmm. Yeah.
0: It's going to be the biggest issue. Fellas, this one is for us specifically. Do not go get a haircut without your significant other.
3: Oh, my God.
4: Damn.
0: Yeah, do not go get a haircut
1: damn,
0: without
1: no
0: your
1: way.
0: Because she going to think you out here smiling in everybody's face with the new fade, with the fresh fade.
3: He ain't lying. They end up being your barber's friend. Uh-huh. Like the barber, oh, so your girl. What do you mean you saw my girl?
0: Facts. I took a girl to the barbershop one time. She got a nickname. The first day she went, her name was Juicy.
3: Damn, I can't.
1: Go ahead,
3: yo,
1: Trey.
0: Yeah,
3: right
0: for
3: now.
0: Real.
1: Go ahead, Trey.
0: Yeah, you know what that was about.
1: Yeah, I know it. Go ahead, Trey. I'm going to clap that up for Trey. Trey said,
0: shut up.
1: They gave his girl a nickname. I know it. They gave Trey's girl a nickname. Name without him.
0: I was clapping it up for me too.
2: For real. You're probably back there. You know what it is, Juicy.
0: Shut up.
3: Give yourself flowers.
0: I was clapping it up for me too. Read between the lines. These are things that you cannot do when you get into a relationship as opposed to when you're single. Don't leave your phone face down, fellas.
1: Oh, yeah. No.
0: Unless you want to argue with her for nothing.
3: Oh, yeah.
0: You better flip your phone face up. She better be able to see your lock screen and it better not be a lock on
1: it. Yeah, come on.
0: She gonna know the code and everything. How about this one? Have a favorite female coworker. Cruz, I don't think you got nothing to worry about with this one, though.
1: What you saying?
0: Yeah, I don't think Cruz has anything to worry about with this one. Have a favorite female coworker.
3: Shout outs to my divorce work wife.
1: Oh, we're divorced now?
3: Yeah, I don't know. I'm thinking about it.
0: I didn't know that.
1: Damn.
2: He's thinking about it. Matter of fact, he got to let you know.
3: I'm going to.
2: I ain't decided. I'll let you know. Matter of fact, I'm going to send you a text. I'm going to send you a text.
0: These are things that you cannot do when you're in a relationship. This is the last one. How about this one? Like pictures. Do not like anybody's pictures on Instagram, Facebook, Snapchat. I don't care if it's an Insta story.
3: Not anymore.
0: You better keep that itch to yourself.
1: That's
0: do you hear me? Don't like pictures because it's going to cause an argument.
1: Yeah. Don't let me look up on social media and see you liking all these ladies' pictures. You right.
0: She gonna send it to you. Like, she gonna text you the picture that you like and say, why your name up under her?
3: Diddy, what about one picture? Not a whole lot of them. Just
1: not
3: one.
1: Not even one,
3: because
1: now the algorithm messes with you. You like one picture, rest of them bad chicks gonna show up.
0: And I ain't gonna lie to you, the fellas get nervous. As soon as we see that text message, what you like about this picture? Mm-hmm. I don't even know.
1: Every now and then I grab my husband's phone, I be looking at his algorithm and seeing. Thank God he likes golf.
0: Not the algorithm. Golf and food. Sorry, you better have
1: one. I be looking. He's like, all right, let me see what you looking at.
0: Those are just some things you cannot do when you're in a relationship.
1: Yep,
0: man.
1: A lot.
2: It's a lot.
0: Anything. Don't breathe. You better not breathe without her. You hear me?
1: All right, y'all. It's Dee Dee in the morning.
3: Hey.

0: It's Didi in the Morning, along with Jay Cruz, comedian J.J. 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Hey, we gave away tens of thousands of dollars with our $1,000 minute game this year. I mean, a lot.
1: Mm-hmm.
0: Here's the deal. We're going to give away even more, and it could be you. Yep, if you can't get through on the phone lines, hit us up. Follow us all online. Hit me up at D-E-D-E in the morning.
1: Holla at your boy, Jay Cruz, on air. 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
3: And if you want to smile and want to be loved and felt it, follow your boy, the real JJ from the Sip.
0: Two P's. Coming up, we're going to play our $1,000 minute game next. It's D-D in the morning.

0: Good morning. It's Dee Dee in the morning. All right, J. Cruz is here and Trey G. Comedian J.J. Williamson needs our attention, fellas.
1: Hey, come on,
0: sit up straight, everybody. We got to go to class with J.J. What's
2: up? I am your substitute teacher.
1: Already.
2: Y'all heard me.
1: Already.
2: Man, I'll be wanting.
0: That's our substitute. Hey, if he could just get it out.
1: Dee Dee said, at the gate.
3: Yeah, right? Like a horse.
1: At the stumbling block. Look,
2: the bell ain't rung yet.
0: I'm sorry. Go ahead, Teach.
2: We just walked in here.
1: JJ, in the word sports, at the gun.
2: At the gun.
1: You hear me?
2: Can you say on your mark first?
0: No. Did you say on your mark or march?
2: On your mark.
0: Okay.
1: On your mark.
0: Remember that's what that little girl, what's her name?
1: Wait,
0: Young Miami?
1: Yeah, wow. Well,
2: on your march.
0: She said, on your march.
2: March.
1: 12
2: on
1: times.
2: Your march.
0: All right, go ahead.
2: Well, y'all know, man, a lot of celebrities and rappers and R&B singers, man, they've been trying to write a book, which is also called a memoir.
0: A memoir.
2: Because, man, you know, my man Lil Jon, he has one out now. He has a memoir out, man, called Only Shout So You Can Hear Me.
0: Mm. Only what?
2: Only Shout So You Can Hear Me. Because, you know.
3: Shout. Gotcha.
2: Yeah, damn, I want to get.
0: Hold on a second. Can I tell you what it sounded like? It sounded like shot.
3: Yes, I thought he got shot. Oh, and the story was about him getting
0: me
3: shot.
0: Me too.
3: And surviving.
0: That's why I said, is it shout?
2: Shout.
0: Got
2: thank
0: it.
2: You, let it all out.
0: Hey,
2: these are the okay. things. But anyway, man, I said, you know what? I was partaking the

0: the night, and I would say, you know what? Let me see who else will write a memoir, and what would it be called? What would it be called? Because we showing love to Lil Jon.
1: Why do it sound Canadian when you say it?
2: Why does it sound like he just learned how to say it?
1: Right.
0: A memoir. So I would say, man, let me see who else will have a wonderful memoir. Like Nick Cannon, I think his would be called I See Y'all When I Can.
2: That's to the kids only?
0: That's to the kids only. Because he has like 12 kids, man. It's hard for them. They don't live with him.
2: Hold on a second.
3: Absolute genius.
2: Nick Cannon is writing a children's book?
0: Something like that.
2: I'll see you when I can. I got it.
0: I'll see you when I can. Because, you know, he got so many kids. You know, it's unfortunately, he can't see them all the time. Here's another one right here. Jay-Z. I feel like his will be called No Way That Boy Mine.
1: Oh, no.
0: No Way That Boy Is Mine.
1: Don't start.
0: Because, you know, it's a rumor that he has a kid out here, man, that he doesn't claim.
3: Right.
0: Here's another one. Tory Lane, unfortunately, he's in jail right now. I think his memoir would be called I'm Innocent. I'm innocent. Here's another one right here. Nicki Minaj. Uh-oh. Hers would be called Why I Listen to Him. in reference of Trump.
3: Oh, yes.
0: You know, she's losing a lot of fans. Mm-hmm. I don't know if she's going to be able to go on tour right here because she is right here.
2: Her memoir should be I Didn't Mean It.
3: Can I go back?
1: Hell no.
0: I think that would be number two right there. Because the other one's going to go well as well. Puff Daddy, you know, he's in jail right now. Mm. I think his will be called Late Night Baby Oil.
1: Oh, God.
0: Late Night Baby Oil right there. I think that would be amazing right there. Again, these are just some other names for memoirs for some celebrities right here. 50 Cent, I think his will be called I Lost to the Harrises.
1: Oh, God.
0: I like that. I lost to the Harrises. Because the whole family got on his ass. He could not recover from that one right now.
3: First L.
0: Here's another one. T.I. Y'all know T.I. tried to use them big ass words.
1: Mm. Yeah.
0: But his would be called Expeditiously My Dictionary.
1: Mm. Oh, God.
2: Scary.
0: It's a little different.
2: It scared me when he said expeditiously my dictionary.
0: Oh my God. I shouldn't have had that little pause on that
2: not
0: one.
2: Not at all.
0: All right. Again, these are just some different names right here. Here's another one. J-Lo. Date me if you want to.
3: That's gonna be date me if you want to.
0: Now y'all know everybody got there are rumors about J-Lo, man. You get in a relationship with her, you think she the one, y'all think y'all gonna go to a next level, then she drop your ass.
1: Toxic.
0: Again, here are some names of some different names for some memoirs. R. Kelly. Mm-mm. Trapped in my cell.
1: Oh, no.
0: Trapped in my cell. Trapped in my cell. Because, you know, trapped in my closet, the series.
3: Yeah.
0: But then, again, these are just some names of some different memoirs from some celebrities.
3: You should do that again. I like that.
2: Thank you, JJ.
0: You're very welcome.
2: That was wonderful.
0: All right.
2: Really, dude, did you just learn memoir, though, for real?
0: I did.
2: Okay.
1: Oh, God.
0: I did. Hey, Shane.
2: It's Dee Dee in the morning.

0: thick one. I want the thick one.
1: Yeah. Hey.

0: All right, so listen, it's Didi in the morning. Guess what? We're going to get into our $1,000 minute game. We definitely got some cash for you. But in the meantime, you guys, here's what they're saying. The number one thing that women can live without. What's the number one thing that a woman cannot live without?
1: They,
0: JJ?
1: They make a bag.
0: Make a bag. Ding, ding, ding. Not the answer.
2: No. Ding, ding, ding. Not the answer.
3: That was funny.
0: It was good.
1: It was good, though.
0: It was a good answer. It was a good try.
3: Your bra.
0: No.
3: Didi, you can't go without a bra, no. Didi. You know you can't.
0: Oh, man. What's he saying about mine?
3: I'm sorry.
0: What you trying to say? You don't know. You don't know how they sit anymore.
3: Well,
0: they may still sit up.
2: They do. No. Yes, I just said there's a lot and it needs a little like a fence.
0: Like, you know what? You leave this one alone. What about you, Trey?
4: How about a man?
0: Oh, wow, that was a good answer. A lot of women do need that, but no, that's not it.
4: Can't live without a man.
0: The number one thing a woman can't live without. They said the number one thing is the internet. And number two, a woman says she cannot live without cuddling.
4: A man. Okay. Well, I mean, yeah. You can be with a woman. You can be with a woman and cuddle still at the same time.
0: But, good point. Yeah.
2: Cuddling. Okay.
0: Cuddling came in at number two.
2: Stupid.
1: You like to cuddle?
0: No.
4: I do. I ain't gonna lie.
1: I like to cuddle, but I don't want to do too
0: how
1: much.
0: Okay,
1: of it, though.
0: How long you get to? How long you like to cuddle? About 5 minutes.
1: About five.
0: There it is. But let's get into the game.
5: Want a grand? Get it done in 60 seconds.
6: 60 seconds.
5: A minute to win it with the $1,000 minute game. A Didi in the morning exclusive.
1: Hey, I'll be like, all right, now it's time to go sleep now.
0: When
1: they're talking about some real sleep. Time to go some real sleep now.
4: When that breath start getting hot, that's when it's time to
1: tell you
4: uncuddle.
1: Hey, you got my neck on fire with them nostrils.
4: You know your air not good.
1: I hate all that breathing on me.
4: You know damn well your air not good, and we sitting here snuggled up, hot as hell.
2: Hot as boy.
4: You sweating, I'm sweating.
2: That sounds so nasty.
1: Now my neck 275 degrees.
2: Yeah. Oven, bacon.
1: Oh, yeah, for real.
0: Oh, God, I love the conversation, JJ. I love to hear that you're the little spoon.
1: Yeah.
0: Oh, God. Wow. Yeah, is she breathing on your neck?
1: On my neck.
0: You the little spoon.
1: I'm the little spoon.
2: You got spoon?
1: Yeah, I got spoon. I'm like, why are you behind me?
0: He the little spoon.
3: Yeah, I like that.
0: All right, hey, listen, good morning. Hi, Heidi, how are you?
7: I'm good, how are you?
0: Wonderful. Heidi, when you're cuddling, are you the big spoon or the little spoon?
7: I'm a little spoon.
0: Yeah. JJ likes to be held. He likes to be cuddled.
4: He likes to be held.
1: No, don't say it like that. Though. I don't like that.
2: Hold me. I had a tough day.
1: And look, when she hold me, next thing you know, you hear me say,
3: Oh, my God.
4: That is right.
0: You comfy. All right. Hey, Heidi, we have cash. Let's spin the wheel and good luck.
8: DD. J. Cruz. JJ from the SIP.
9: Trey G. Trey G.
8: $10 bonus.
4: All right, Heidi, we're going to read you this money. I'm going to ask you the 10 questions. If you don't know the answer, Heidi, what you going to say?
7: Pass.
4: That's right. And we're going to spin the block and answer it again, okay?
7: Okay.
4: All right, let's get paid. How old were you when you had your first alcoholic drink?
7: 16.
4: What's one alcohol you don't like drinking?
7: Vodka.
4: Zion Williamson plays for which NBA team?
7: Pass.
4: Jay-Z is the founder of which record company?
7: Rockaway. Rockefeller.
4: Okay. I mean, yeah. What's the date that Juneteenth falls on every year?
7: June 19th.
1: Come on now.
4: Kiari Kendrell Cephas is the birth name of which rapper?
7: The young boy.
0: No.
4: What's the fifth question that I asked you? Fifth question.
7: The name of the rapper, Kenyari Kendrick.
4: Who on the morning show is a dog owner?
7: Didi.
1: Charlie.
4: When it comes to the government, what does ICE stand for?
7: It's the people that steal people. I don't know.
4: Okay. Spell the word anonymously. Anonymously.
0: She wasn't off.
1: The people that steal people.
2: I think we should have that.
0: I almost think she didn't even get that one.
1: I might go and get that one. The people that steal people. That steal people. Damn.
2: I've never heard somebody be so honest.
1: For real.
0: Exactly.
1: I swear, if I was her teacher, I was like, you know what? You got that right. The people that steal people.
0: All right. Listen, Heidi, you got 5 out of 10, okay?
7: Yay!
0: All right, here's what you miss, Heidi. You miss this one right here. Zion Williamson, he plays with the New Orleans Pelicans, okay? Mm-hmm. Kiari Kendrell Cephas is the birth name of Offset. The fifth question that Trey asked you was, what's the date that Juneteenth falls on every year? Yeah, I know. When it comes to ICE, what does it stand for? Immigration and Customs Enforcement.

0: enforcement. But AKA, you knew what they did, them people.
1: People that steal people.
0: Okay. AKA this. And then anonymously, A-N-O-N-Y-M-O-U-S-L-Y. So you got 5 out of 10. You're going to get $10 every correct answer. We added up. It's $50, but you spun the wheel. You got Trey. You got extra 10. $60.
2: Come on,
3: all right.
0: $60. Do me a favor, Heidi. Tell everybody the show that gave you a shot at $1,000.
4: DD in the morning.
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0: 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Ballin' hard on another hemisphere. Somebody tell them people Mr. Hem is here.
1: Whoa, whoa, whoa, whoa, whoa, whoa.
0: Mr. Hem is here.
1: Whoa, whoa, whoa, whoa, whoa, whoa.
0: Mr. Hem.
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5: Traffic board looks good right now with no wrecks and no breakdowns. Looking at the traffic cams, not seeing any significant holdups or delays, but the roads are wet, so hopefully you've given yourself some extra travel time. Call us, let us know what you see. 972-1152.
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0: you dip, I dip, we like, damn.
1: All righty. Hey, it's Didi in the morning. Guys, listen, I love this. I love when we get to learn something new on the show.
2: Yes.
1: And J. Crew says he wants to teach us. What is this?
3: I speak a little Spanish.
1: And hold on. Poquito, right?
3: That's tiny. No. Más de un poquito.
1: I'm sorry?
3: Yo hablo español perfecto. Not perfect. But not really perfect.
1: But isn't poquito small, like a little?
3: Like a little bit.
1: And that's
3: I'm telling you, I'm like 50%. Stop.
1: Oh.
3: Okay.
1: I'm like, he's teaching us and he only know a little.
3: Señoras and señores. All right, Didi, here we go. Right. I'm going to come at you first. Like, y'all know how this goes.
1: Okay.
3: This is class time, teach time, learn something.
2: Come on.
3: I need you to be able to communicate in this world full of Latinos. ¿Entiendes?
1: Mm-hmm.
3: Understand?
1: Mm-hmm.
3: All right, you want to go first?
1: Yeah, sure.
3: Fix your face.
1: I am. I'm ready, teacher.
3: Señoras, señores, class.
2: What did he say?
1: He said, that's how I look. She said, fix my face.
2: That's just how she looks.
1: All right, come on.
3: Okay. Up first, we're doing, I'm going to stretch it. We're not just words, more like sentences. Try to figure it out. Muévete la narga. A, move your ass. B, cut the grass. Or C, clean that ass.
1: Say it again. What's the mind?
3: Muévete la narga. Move your ass, A.
1: Move your ass.
3: It's A. You got it. You got it.
1: I didn't understand not a word. It was a good guess.
3: Yeah. Move it to the narga. Move your ass. Not cut the grass.
2: Come on over here.
3: He ready. He want that smoke. Estoy listo. I'm ready. Here we go. Dame mi pistola.
2: Dame. This is Toya.
3: Mi pistola.
2: Mi pistola.
3: A. Fun in the run. Fun in the sun. Excuse me. B. Give me my gun. Or C. I'm from the slum.
2: And then
3: dame mi pistola.

0: gonna go with C.
1: C? I'm from the slum?
0: Yes.
1: Wrong. It's a B.
0: Damn.
1: Give me my gun.
0: Now, you ain't gonna tell me I'm wrong in English now. Tell me I'm in Spanish so I can think it was right.
1: All right. Pistola is pistol. You got this. You got this. All right. Here we go. Trey, you ready? Trey, you usually get these right. All right.
2: Nah, you gonna give me a hard one.
1: No.
2: That I'm not gonna be able to guess. But go ahead.
1: Watch. Ready?
2: Uh-huh.
1: Con queso. A. With cheese. B. Without cheese. Or C. Extra cheese. Con queso.
2: With cheese.
1: Is that your final answer?
2: That's my final answer.
1: A with cheese is correct.
2: Yeah, I knew it. Yeah, chili con queso.
1: Yeah, that's what made me think of that. I was like, that's easy. If you had to, how come you didn't get any easy?
2: It wasn't easy because all the choices had cheese in them. Y'all's had, never mind. It's just the way my mind worked. I can figure y'all's out. Mine was confusing.
3: Okay.
2: Mine was confusing.
1: It confused you a little bit. You're still here with me. Here we go. Didi.
4: Yeah.
1: Mm-hmm. No lo toques.
4: No lo toques.
1: Man, you are good. You sure you ain't Dominican?
2: Uh-uh.
3: Shut up.
1: No lo toques. A, don't mention it. B, let go of it. Or C, don't touch it.
4: Say it again. What's the
1: No lo toques. No,
2: see what I'm saying?
1: I'm playing with the rhyme.
4: C,
1: don't touch it?
4: Mm-hmm.
1: You're right. Yo, come on now. What are you doing over there? You using a translator?
2: Y'all are easy.
4: That was easy to you?
2: Yes.
1: She's got that one.
2: Y'all are easy. Jay, I can get you.
0: Come on, man.
1: All right. ¿Dónde están mis llaves?
0: Okay.
1: ¿Dónde están mis llaves? A, where are my keys? B, let's go ski. Or C, give her that D.
0: And say the word again.
1: ¿Dónde están mis llaves? It's a couple words.
0: Okay. I'm going to go with B.
1: B? Yeah. Let's go ski?
0: Let's go ski.
1: No. ¿Dónde están mis llaves?
2: No.
1: No.
2: No.
1: The answer is A.
2: A, where my keys?
1: Yeah.
2: I use your context clues. I knew that was
1: Yeah, yeah, yeah.
2: Now watch this hard one that he's going to give me.
3: He's going to say hola.
2: Watch out.
1: Watch this. Don't do that. No. No voy a hacer eso. I'm not going to do that. Trey, I'm going to even use my Spanish accent on this last one because I think this is the last one we got time for.
2: Come
1: okay?
2: On.
1: You ready?
2: Come on, let's do it.
1: Mas. Gasolina.
2: Okay.
1: No.
0: That's a song.
1: I know. Is that too easy? Yeah. I got one more. Is that too easy? Should I go?
4: No,
1: más
4: go
1: gasolina. A, more bread.
2: Uh-huh.
1: Two. No. A.
2: Damn.
1: Sorry.
2: Do you know?
1: I got it.
2: I wasn't A. Three.
1: I did it. Yeah. A.
4: JJ said, do you know?
0: So, where are your teacher lady at?
1: My stash. B, that's grass. Or C, more gas.
2: More gas.
1: See, more sure. Gas. Más gasolina! Great team.
4: That was very good, too.
1: Muchas gracias for all my entendees. We do this every once in a while when I remember and I have the music to do it. Okay. Okay.
4: Mm-hmm.
1: Thank you. Muchas gracias.
4: No gracias.
1: I speak a little Spanish, and if you don't, you can learn with me.
4: All right. Thank you for that, Cruz. That was wonderful. Learned too.
0: Yeah, he did.
1: Everybody learns. We all learn together.
4: As he was going along, we love you. Thank you. All right, it's Didi in the morning.
5: Grosky. You know what I'm saying? You got Wham, you got Billy in this.

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2: 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Looking at the traffic cams, not seeing any significant holdups or delays, but the roads are wet, so hopefully you've given yourself some extra travel time. 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

0: Don't say anything.
1: Yes,
0: I mean,
1: ma'am.
0: You may get embarrassed, but don't try to jump in and stuff when she starts going off on you. So here we go. Let's call her.
2: Hello?
0: Hi, is Shanita there?
2: Yes, this is she.
0: Hey, Shanita.
2: Yeah, speaking.
0: This is Dee Dee from the radio station, along with Jay Cruz, Trey G, and comedian J.J. Williamson. How you doing? Okay, so Shanita, listen, I got a question. Can we put you on the radio?
2: Oh, sure, absolutely.
0: Okay. Well, listen, you went on a date with a guy named Calvin. You met him on Plenty of Fish. Uh-oh.
2: That's what this is about. Oh, no.
0: Okay. Well, listen.
2: Okay,
0: Shanita, you went on a date with the guy Calvin. We want to know what happened on the date. What happened? What was he like?
2: Oh, my God, girl. Let me tell you. So I met this dude or whatever, and we met up at Starbucks. You know, he was kind of cute and everything. He was all right, just, you know, smelling good. And we was chilling, we was rapping or whatever. And I'm thinking, like, at first everything was all good, but this dude is freaking crazy. Like, this nigga.
0: No, you're fine. It's all right.
2: Okay. Well, let me go on with it, and I'm being real. Let me tell you, this nigga is off the chain. He's crazy. Too much information. I call him the TMI dude because, oh, hell no. So Calvin started talking about, we were talking about kids because he was talking about his three kids. Mm-hmm. I got two, you know, I like to see anything or whatever. But then he started talking about, like, you know, just sexual stuff, and I just felt like he was doing too much. Cause I was trying to flirt with him a little bit, but mm-hmm. then he took that shit off on a tangent. He talking about first of all, he talking about how he like to shave his
0: Wait.
2: Telling me how he do it, and he be having a little towel in his shower and he throw it away. Like, I don't even know.
0: Wait. Shanita, slow it down. Y'all are sitting there having coffee at Starbucks, and he starts talking about how he shaves his stuff?
2: Yes. Then he's telling me all about his aspirations to be in porn and how he loves watching porn.
0: If you're just now listening, you guys, we're talking to Shanita, and she went on a date with a guy named Calvin, and she hasn't called this guy back. So how come you haven't called him and just told him, look, you're nasty, dude. I don't want to go out with you.
2: Because I'd rather just not even deal with the bullshit. And then, too, he kept going to the bathroom, and he, like, scratched himself. He had to go check on his boil, and I'm like,
0: Okay, Shanita, I got to tell you something. Calvin is on the line right now. He's been listening. I can't believe Calvin. Calvin.
3: She misconstrued the conversation.
2: Misconstrued.
3: Yeah, she's asking me, what are my likes and dislikes?
0: Mm-hmm.
3: And we had a even flow conversation. So why not? She putting it all out on the table. So that's what I did. I put it all out on the table for her.
0: I will pay for a second date, okay? I'll pay for a second date. Shanita, if you want. Okay, fine. I couldn't even get out my mouth. No, you don't. Okay. I'll try one more time. You guys, maybe you want to go out on a date? Maybe?
3: She's closed-minded, and I would rather be safe than sorry.
2: I'm sorry. I gave you a chance. You blew it. I would rather not. You know, it's somebody out there for everybody.
0: Yeah.
2: I'm just not the one for you, baby.
0: All right, listen. Call me back, Calvin, when you go on another date and you meet somebody else from Plenty of Fish, okay?
3: You got it.
0: All right, y'all give it up for Calvin and Shanita.
4: Oh, my. Another.

0: All right, listen, you guys, we're done. The show is over. It's been a wonderful week, has it not?
1: Mm-hmm.
0: Well, oh my gosh. We appreciate everyone for listening. Let me say happy Juneteenth to you. Yes, it is. We thank you so much for all week tuning into us. We hope you have a wonderful, wonderful weekend. And we always leave the show exactly like this.

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2: Yeah.
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1: The Bus.

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He a product of the ghetto, it's what it is. That was just what it is. 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

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Nanny Lil Mid the Valley Adelinic. Big Master P vibe, no limit. 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Somebody tell them people Mr. Hem is here. Whoa, whoa, whoa, whoa, whoa. 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

0: you could put me any place on the map, cause I'm him. 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Somebody tell them people Mr. Hem is here.
1: Whoa, whoa, whoa, whoa, whoa, whoa.
0: Mr. Hem is here.
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0: Mr. Hem.

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1: Where you at?
0: At the house with it, watching sinners.
1: Who you with?
0: On the couch with my favorite sinner. I was about to, but you convinced us. 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
3: 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Somebody tell them people Mr. Hem is here.
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Big Master P vibe, no limit. Ballin' hard on another hemisphere. Somebody tell them people Mr. Hem is here. Whoa, whoa, whoa, whoa, whoa. Mr. Hem is here.

0: put me in a place on the map, cause I'm him. 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Make your word when you see it, be the business. No cap, God am a witness. 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Ballin' hard on another hemisphere. Somebody tell them people Mr. Hem is here.
1: Whoa, whoa, whoa, whoa, whoa, whoa.
0: Mr. Hem is here.
1: Whoa, whoa, whoa, whoa, whoa, whoa.
0: Mr. Hem.

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That's when I knew that your heart was scarring. 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
2: I heard what you said through the grapevine. 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Getting religious with it. Time crossing these state lines. 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

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Whoa, whoa, whoa, whoa, whoa. 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

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No cap, God am a witness. 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Big Master P vibe, no limit. 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

0: 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Falling hard on another hemisphere. Somebody tell them people Mr. Hem is here.
1: Whoa, whoa, whoa, whoa, whoa, whoa.
0: Mr. Hem is here.
1: Whoa, whoa, whoa, whoa, whoa, whoa.
0: Mr. Hem.
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2: Hey, Love, back in your 843 Traffic Center. Accidents are now being reported. Savage Road and Tobias Gadsden, Park West Boulevard, North Highway 17, and Pet Seafood on Meeting Street Road. We're still working 1728 Camp Road over on James Island and Total Wine & More on Ashley River Road. It's taken about 36 minutes to get from Somerville to downtown Charleston. 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

0: Now, from the Gerald's Tires and Brakes 843 Traffic Center.
1: Cruising toward the 4 o'clock hour, accidents are now being reported. Archdale at Bufane Street, downtown Charleston. We're still working 1728 Camp Road over on James Island. Total Wine at Ashley River Road. Pet Seafood on Meeting Street Road. And Savage at Tobias Gadsden. It's taking about 36 minutes to get from James Island to Goose Creek. If you see anything we need to know about, give us a call. 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
1: I'm a Charleston homegrown lawyer, North Charleston homegrown lawyer for that matter. 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I went to Clemson undergrad, but I went to law school in South Carolina.
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1: And boy, right hits.
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4: Now, from the Gerald's Tires and Brakes 843 Traffic Center.
5: Hey, love back in at the top of the 4 o'clock hour in the 843 Traffic Center. Accidents are now being reported. United Bank at Stuart Ingalls Boulevard. Rivers at Hanahan Road. And we're still working Total Wine on Ashley River Road. Pat Seafood on Meeting Street Road. And it's taken about 42 minutes to get from Latson to John's Island. 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
1: Accidents not being reported. The church is on Dorchester Road, 406 Sigma Drive in Somerville, Freshfields Drive at Kiowa Island Parkway, and the Roper Hospital Garage on Calhoun Street. We are seeing a slight slowdown, 26 westbound right around Remount and Woodbine, as well as 526 west around US 17. No accidents reported in those areas yet. Continue to be our eyes and ears. Let us know what you may see. 972-1152.
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1: Now, from the Gerald's Tires and Brakes 843 Traffic Center.
2: Several accidents being reported at this time. 526 eastbound at Paw Control. 526 westbound at Glen McConnell. Ben Sawyer at Coleman Boulevard. Highway 165 at Whispering Way. A few on North Highway 17 in front of the Chipotle, in front of the Ye Old Fashioned, and at the corner of Ananap and North Highway 17. 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

0: 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Now that I'm a dad, I understand. 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It's old and ugly and just hit 200,000 miles. 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

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Big Master P vibe, no limit. Falling hard on another hemisphere. Somebody tell them people Mr. Hem is here. 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Mr. Hem is

0: 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Somebody tell them people Mr. Hem is here.
1: Whoa, whoa, whoa, whoa, whoa, whoa.
0: Mr. Hem is here.
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1: Now, from the Gerald's Tires and Brakes 843 Traffic Center.
2: Several accidents being reported at this time. 526 eastbound at Park and Trail. 526 westbound at Glen McConnell. Ben Sawyer at Coleman Boulevard. Highway 165 at Whispering Way. A few on North Highway 17 in front of the Chipotle, in front of the Ye Old Fashioned, and at the corner of Ananap and North Highway 17. 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

0: 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The Comedy Corner. Along with Mad Minute prank calls. To go along with all the latest in entertainment news. 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
3: Now, for the Gerald's Tires and Brakes 843 Traffic Center.
4: Into the 6 o'clock hour, accidents are now being reported. 421 East Main and Monk's Corner. Mathis Ferry at North Highway 17. Rick Hendrick BMW on Savannah Highway, as well as Charleston Bicycle Company, also on Savannah Highway. We're still working yield at North Highway 17. Highway 165 at Whispering Way. 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

We had somebody come in the dealership with no money in their pocket, with a 490 credit score, and said they need a car. They told us they don't have no money to put down. They heard a commercial saying zero down to get a car, and that's why they're here. No.

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trust his soul. I can't show my hand. My uncle said my daddy up shooters taking a stand. 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

0: you could put me any place on the map, cause I'm him. 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